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0: 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And believe me that I'm not the least bit sarcastic when I look at you and say, Red Solo Cup, you're not just a cup.
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2: Hi, yeah, I want to report an impaired driver. 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I'm on Highway 8.
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day, Potts Farm was a place to go. 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King in the can and the Marlboro man. Jack and Jim were a few good men. Where you learn how to kiss and cuss and fight too. Better watch out for the boys in blue. And all this small town, he said, she said. Ain't it funny how rumors spread? Like I know something y'all don't know. Man, that talk is getting old. You better mind your business, man. Watch your mouth. For I have to knock that loud mouth out. I'm tired of talking, man. Y'all ain't listening.

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those blinds. 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

0: Good morning. I'm CKDM's Jeff Henson with News Now to 6 o'clock. Prairie Mountain Health is inviting the community to come celebrate the 125th anniversary of the Dauphin Hospital and Dauphin Regional Health Center. Blaine Krauser with PMH says the event will take place this afternoon in the cafeteria at the Dauphin Regional Health Center.
1: It's going to be held from 2 till 4 on Friday, a come-and-go type of event. We'll have some speeches, some dignitaries, refreshments. Alan Gray will be there to talk a bit about some history of the hospital, and there'll be some displays that he'll be able to talk to folks in attendance about.
0: Krauser adds 125 years is a significant event worth recognizing.
1: Over a century of care, Dauphin Hospital, Dauphin Regional Health Center recognize the important milestones that the hospital's gone through, not only in, you know, since the hospital's inception in 1901, but in the last, like, 25 years or so since we celebrated the 100th anniversary of the hospital in 2001.
0: In the last few years alone, the Dauphin Regional Health Center has undergone significant changes, including an expanded emergency room, a new cancer care unit, and the addition of an MRI machine. A 76-year-old woman was taken to hospital in Dauphin with serious but non-life-threatening injuries after a single vehicle crash yesterday morning near Moon Lake in Riding Mountain National Park. Dauphin RCMP say the vehicle left the road and struck several trees while attempting to pass another vehicle. The highway was closed for about an hour. Gilbert Plains, get ready for a bucking good time. The Manitoba High School Rodeo Association's Gilbert Plains Junior High Finals are set for this weekend. MHSRA National Director Char Stiles says there is lots of events for spectators to enjoy and cheer on.
2: The saddle bronc, the steer riding, the bull riding, we've got all the roping events, breakaway roping events, barrel racing, pole bending, and, you know, you name it. There's many events for many kids.
0: For the athletes, the stakes couldn't be much higher. The junior high finals help the association determine who will qualify for the nationals in Guthrie, Oklahoma at the end of June. Through this weekend isn't just focused on the athletes. Admission is free with a food truck on site for all 3 days.
2: I think most people who come to a high school rodeo, their expectations will be exceeded.
0: High school rodeo action gets underway at the Gilbert Plains Ag Ground this morning, starting at 10 a.m. Also 10 a.m. tomorrow and 9 a.m. on Sunday. And the City of Dauphin citywide yard sale returns for its second year tomorrow, and it's going to be huge. Christian Laughlin says 169 properties have signed up. Get ready to find everything from antiques and clothing to kids' gear, furniture, and more.
3: And it was a great day in the community last year when it happened. 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But it was a really great day in the community, and we had a ton of positive comments from it. And we're definitely looking to making this a yearly event going forward and continuing it on.
0: The sales run from 9 till 3 tomorrow. Weather details are coming up next.
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0: Sun and cloud this afternoon with a high of 35 degrees expected. We are still under a heat warning for the Dauphin and surrounding area. Partly cloudy tonight, dropping to a low of 19. Mainly cloudy for tomorrow with a high of 30 degrees and an overnight low of 20. 28 in the sunshine on Sunday with a low of 18. A 60% chance of showers on Monday with a high of 26 and a low of 14. And good chance of showers Tuesday as well with a high of 23 degrees. Sun's starting to come out now in Dauphin. The wind from the southwest at 11 kilometers an hour. 60% is the humidity and it's already 23. Sports is up next.
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0: To sports, the jewel of the parkland is where we head to today to highlight the sports star of the day. Here's Darnell Duff.
6: Rhys Andres grew up with a glove on his left hand and a ball in his right. His father, Clark, played high-level baseball south of the border and has supported Rhys every step of the way on and off the field. Rhys calls his dad the ultimate motivator and credits him as a major influence on his success in the game. Clark played three seasons of college ball at Botno State and Mayville State, earning three all-conference selections, and in 2002, he was named to the All-Canadian College team. He later starred in the Manitoba Senior Baseball League with the Brandon Clover Leafs and Bertle Blue Jays, becoming a six-time league all-star. Then in 2023, Clark was inducted into the Manitoba Baseball Hall of Fame. While injuries shortened his playing career, he continues to give back and remains deeply involved in the game.
7: He was constantly letting us play catch and playing catch with us and making us work harder. And he's just been a really big influence to us, especially with his skill level.
6: Reese quickly developed into one of the Parkland's top young ball players, spending three seasons with the AAA Midwest team and 3 years with Roblin's High School Club, and the Roblin product recently completed his freshman season with the Bismarck State College Mystics, where Russell's Dawson Tweet served as an assistant coach. Andres recorded 12 strikeouts in his rookie campaign, including a pair of three strikeout outings, and says he learned what it takes to compete at the college level.
7: That year went pretty all right. I'm a freshman, so it's like didn't get many innings, but it was still a good experience and good opportunities to improve my stuff and come back throwing harder too.
6: Last weekend, Reese threw a no-hitter with the Grandview Lakers, and he hit a two-run double to propel the team to a 2-0 victory over the defending champion Kenora Supers.
0: Canada off to the semifinals at the World Hockey Championships after a 4-0 win over the U.S. yesterday. They'll play Finland in one semi. The other semi has Switzerland going against Norway. Former NHL player Claude Lemieux passing away yesterday at the age of 60. He won 4 Stanley Cups and was widely known as one of hockey's biggest on-ice pests. Make it 3 straight wins for the Blue Jays. They edge Baltimore 2-1. NBA Western Conference Final going to a 7th and a deciding game after San Antonio beat Oklahoma City 118-91. And Canada's roster for next month's World Cup of Soccer will be announced tonight. The tournament begins in 2 weeks' time here in North America. Canada in a pool with Bosnia-Herzegovina, Switzerland, and Qatar. For local news anytime, go to 730ckdm.com.

0: happy Friday. Good morning to you. Alec Woolston here, Mountain View School Division Day 3 today. It's also Garbage and Recycling Day 4 in Dauphin, and nothing for bus cancellations or delays. Coming up later this morning, we'll have Kate's Outlaw in studio for a quick chat and a performance as well. Of course, we'll be talking about their Echo of the Engines album release party coming up a week tomorrow, Saturday, June 6th at Credit Union Place. We'll talk about that in lots more detail. And if you thought, if you were around Dauphin yesterday and you thought that things were really, really hot, well, yeah, you were right. I mean, obviously, all you had to do was step outside. But top 10 hottest places in Canada as of 2 o'clock in the afternoon yesterday, Dauphin was number one at 37 degrees. And yeah, I remember checking the weather, the current weather at one point yesterday, and seeing that 37 degrees and just thinking, yeah, this is a really, really hot day. Or as they say in Australia,
1: hot enough to boil a monkey's bum.
0: Yeah, and it's going to be another hot one today. The heat warning's still in effect. And even right now, it's 23 degrees, which is pretty warm for 11 after 6 in the morning. We'll continue on with our warm Friday with the Washboard Union.

0: And just to expand on what I was saying earlier about the hottest places in Canada. So yeah, Dauphin was number one at 37 degrees Celsius. There are a couple other places in Manitoba. Brandon being at number three at 35 degrees. Swan River in there as well at 34. And then the rest of the places in Saskatchewan. So yeah, it was a really hot day yesterday. If you were in the provinces of Manitoba or Saskatchewan, it looks like it's going to be pretty much a repeat of that today. Although right now, with a temperature of 23 degrees, that is definitely a fair bit warmer than what it was at this time yesterday. So keep cool out there. Keep hydrated. Make sure to wear sunscreen. Wear a hat if you have to. Do whatever you can to make sure that your skin, your body is staying safe in this heat. Weather details coming up next.
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3: Sunny and cloud this afternoon with a high of 35 degrees expected. We are still under a heat warning for the Dauphin and surrounding area. Partly cloudy tonight, dropping to a low of 19. Mainly cloudy for tomorrow with a high of 30 degrees and an overnight low of 20. 28 in the sunshine on Sunday with a low of 18. A 60% chance of showers on Monday with a high of 26 and a low of 14. And good chance of showers Tuesday as well with a high of 23 degrees. Sunny in Dauphin, calm wind, 52% is the humidity, and we're already at 23 degrees.
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And today, coming up in Dauphin, there's an important commemoration and a celebration to happen later today. I'll have details on those coming up. Also, again, Kate's Outlaw in studio in the 8 o'clock hour at 8:15. They're getting geared up for their show on Saturday, June 6th at Credit Union Place. Here's Emerson Drive.

something you can take solace in regards to this heat is that it doesn't look like it's going to last for terribly long, at least this stuff in the 30s, in the mid-30s and whatnot. Tomorrow they're calling for a high of 30, and then after that it sort of steadily goes down for a little bit to towards a little bit more reasonable temperatures. We have more weather information coming up in a little bit. And on the way in the Speedy Glass Rock and Ride home today, Street Heart, Depeche Mode, Supertramp, and more. Here's Chilliwack, Crazy Talk. Good morning.

0: And after yesterday's 4-0 win against the U.S., Canada will now take on Finland at the World Men's Hockey Championship. However, the game is tomorrow. Both semifinals take place tomorrow. And the one between Canada and Finland, that'll happen at 1 o'clock in the afternoon tomorrow. And then before that, the other semifinal between Norway, which has definitely been a surprise at the tournament, Norway and Switzerland will play for the chance to get to the gold medal game. But again, yeah, Canada and Finland at 1 o'clock in the afternoon tomorrow, and then Switzerland and Norway at 8:20 in the morning. And just hypothetically, if Canada makes it through and Norway as well, I won't be thinking that it'll be an easy win for Canada, because they had a tough time beating them earlier in the tournament with that 6-5 overtime win. But yeah, Norway has definitely been a surprise at the tournament, and good to see sort of a different team making it that far. That's kind of cool. But yeah, they'll play Switzerland tomorrow. Canada will play Finland.
1: Good morning, I'm Jeff Henson, and it's time for the 6:30 Primetime News Headlines. Prairie Mountain Health inviting the community to come celebrate the 125th anniversary of the Dauphin Hospital and Dauphin Regional Health Center. Blaine Krauser with PMH says the event will take place this afternoon in the cafeteria of the Dauphin Regional Health Center from 2 till 4. He adds 125 years is a significant event worth recognizing. A 76-year-old woman taken to hospital here in Dauphin with serious but non-life-threatening injuries after a single vehicle crashed yesterday morning near Moon Lake in Riding Mountain National Park. Dauphin RCMP say the vehicle left the road and struck several trees while attempting to pass another vehicle. The highway had to be closed for about an hour. And Gilbert Plains get ready for a good time this weekend as the Manitoba High School Rodeo Association's Gilbert Plains Junior High Finals are set for this weekend. MHSRA National Director Char Stiles said there will be lots of events for spectators to enjoy and cheer on. For the athletes, stakes couldn't be much higher, as junior high finals help the association determine who will qualify for nationals in Oklahoma at the end of June. In sports, we will profile a rising baseball star from the jewel of the Parkland. I'll have news now, coming up at 7.
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1: Sun and cloud this afternoon with a high of 35 degrees expected. We are still under a heat warning for the Dauphin and surrounding area. Partly cloudy tonight, dropping to a low of 19. Mainly cloudy for tomorrow with a high of 30 degrees and an overnight low of 20. 28 in the sunshine on Sunday with a low of 18. A 60% chance of showers on Monday with a high of 26 and a low of 14. And good chance of showers Tuesday as well with a high of 23 degrees. Sunny in Dauphin, calm wind, 52% is the humidity, and we're already at 23 degrees.
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And a good morning and happy Friday to you. There is a classic from Don McLean here on CKDM. 23 degrees, sun is up. We'll continue on with Lone Star, Walking in Memphis. Morning.

0: And today it is Mountain View School Division Day 3. It's also garbage and recycling pickup for the Day 4 area here in Dauphin, and nothing to pass over to you for bus cancellations or delays. Coming up this morning, there's the commemoration of the Lieutenant Colonel William Barker Highway happening this morning starting at 10:30 at the William Barker VC Airport here in Dauphin. We heard a lot about that yesterday. We had local historian Al Gray in studio along with Blaine Krauser from Prairie Mountain Health. We were talking about the Dauphin Hospital celebration, but felt like it was totally fine to mention the commemoration as well of the William Barker Highway here in Dauphin. Al brought that up, and I said, well, yeah, of course, why not? We'll bring that up and let people know about that. So again, yeah, that's this morning starting at 10:30.
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Matt Shibuzy with your Saturday night headliner for the main stage at Country Fest, Jelly Roll. He'll get things underway at 10:30. And before that, Cameron Whitcomb and a lot of other action happening on the main stage all throughout Country Fest. 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That's one of the many 1-800 numbers that I have memorized by attrition, I tell you. Right now, a pretty warm morning, 23 degrees. News now at 7 o'clock on the way. Here's the Roadhammers.

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1: I'm CKDM's Jeff Henson with news now to 7 o'clock for Dean Cooley, GM in Dauphin. This year marks the 125th anniversary of Dauphin's Hospital, now known as the Dauphin Regional Health Center. And to mark the milestone, Prairie Mountain Health is hosting a special come-and-go event this afternoon from 2 till 4 in the cafeteria of DRHC. Blaine Krauser with Prairie Mountain Health says a number of dignitaries will be on hand.
2: Minister Ron Castition, Dauphin's MLA, is confirmed to speak. He'll be there. Dauphin Mayor David Bozziak will be there as well. RM of Dauphin Reeve Ernie Sersky will be speaking. Dr. Scott Kish on behalf of the Parkland Medical Residency Unit will be there. Greg Thompson on behalf of the Dauphin Hospital Foundation.
1: Krauser says the facility has gone over a number of changes over the past 125 years, but particularly over the last few years.
2: We had a major expansion of the emergency department. It's so much bigger, almost, I would say, 3.5 to 4 times larger than it was. You know, we've got an MRI. So just things like that. We now have a new cancer care unit on the main floor of the hospital. So we've done some renovations on the main floor. If you've gone through diagnostics area, fancied up there with some beautiful coloring, paintings, murals.
1: Cake, coffee, and lemonade will all be available during today's event. Dauphin RCMP responding to a single vehicle collision near Moon Lake in Riding Mountain National Park yesterday morning just before 9 o'clock. Police say a 76-year-old woman was seriously injured after the vehicle went off the road and hit trees while she tried to pass another vehicle. She was taken to the hospital in Dauphin. The highway had to be closed for roughly an hour. Manitoba High School Rodeo Association's Gilbert Plains Junior High Finals take place this weekend at the Gilbert Plains Ag Grounds. MHSRA National Director Chad Stiles said that there are lots of events for the spectators to cheer on, but for the athletes, the stakes are as high as they will ever be.
3: Those finals will help determine which one of our junior members will qualify for nationals, which is taking place in Guthrie, Oklahoma at the end of June. And our high school kids finals will be taking place at Verdon in 2 weeks from now.
1: Stiles said in his years as national director, he's seen firsthand how the athletes have improved over time.
3: Generation over generation, it just seems to get better and better all the time. The kids are riding some fantastic horses and getting some awesome coaching and taking advantage of clinics and learning experiences all the time.
1: Now, if you're thinking of putting on your Stetson and showing up, good news. You're not going to have to break the bank to do so. Admission is free. The rodeo kicks off today and tomorrow at 10 a.m. Sunday, it'll start at 9. And the Tour to Riding Mountain is coming up this weekend, and it'll see riders from across the province compete in Manitoba's provincial championship, featuring races into Riding Mountain National Park and a road race in downtown Dauphin. Brent Burley, a member of the 3P Cycling Club, gives some details on a few of the events.
4: There's two events on Sunday in the morning. There is a individual time trial, which is basically a race against the clock, where riders are released 1 minute intervals to ride from Northgate Trails up the climb of Highway 10 into the park.
1: The time trials will see riders race the clock as they manage the unforgiving climb up Highway 10 into the park. Burley said Sunday afternoon's event will be the one that people feel the most impact from, a road race downtown, which will have a few closures. They'll operate out of Obsolete Brewing for the event and will have a couple downtown blocks in the area closed. It'll be a trial for sure, but not a time trial. A trial by fire, as it's technically their second year, but last year's events were canceled because of weather and wildfire conditions.
4: This is technically our second annual for this, but last year, unfortunately, it got canceled due to the wildfire smoke made the conditions such that we couldn't ride it. So we don't have any exact history on how many will show up. Last year, I think we had about 130 registered.
1: A map of Sunday's road closures in downtown Dauphin can be found in the story on our website. Weather details are up next.
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1: Weather is a presentation of the Dauphin Active Living Center. Sun and cloud this afternoon. South winds up to 20 kilometers an hour with a high of 35 as we continue under a heat warning for Dauphin and surrounding areas. Partly cloudy tonight, dropping to a low of 19 degrees. That wind will die down tonight as well, too. Mainly cloudy tomorrow with a high of 30 degrees and an overnight low of 20. Sunny, 28 on Sunday with a low of 16. A 60% chance of showers Monday with a high of 26 and a low of 14, and a good chance of showers on Tuesday as well with a high of 23 degrees. The sun has come out in Dauphin. The wind from the southwest at 5 kilometers an hour. 48% is the humidity. It's already 25 degrees with the Humidex feeling like 27. We'll check the business report next.
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1: On the markets, the TSX was up 105 points yesterday, closing at 34,517.7. In New York, the Dow Jones was up 24 points to close at 50,668.97. The NASDAQ Composite Index was up 242 points at 26,917.47. In Tokyo this morning, the Nikkei Index was up 1,636 points at 66,329.5. The Hang Seng in Hong Kong, meanwhile, was up 176 points at 25,182.39. Copper contract this morning trading at $6.39 U.S. a pound. The price of oil is down again this morning, down $1.25 a barrel at $87.65. And the loonie is currently trading at 72.46 cents U.S. Sports is next.
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1: Well, Roblin is full of elite baseball players shining bright, and today Darnell Duff catches up with one of them.
11: Fresh off his rookie college season with Bismarck State, Reese Andres returned to the Parkland and made history in his first weekend back with the Grandview Lakers as the hard-throwing right-hander tossed the first no-hitter of the season against the defending champion Kenora Supers, striking out 14 in a dominant 2-0 victory. Grandview's first of the year, and proud of the historic performance, Reese credits his teammates for the support behind him.
12: I just felt like getting ahead in the counts where it was the play, but also my team beside me, like Ryan Shoemaker out in left field making a pop fly catch, and same with Darren Guillason behind the plate. He's been a good leader for all of us to follow. And then there's Cale Maxwell on the foul line. And he made a couple good plays.
11: And the Roblin All-Star also got the job done at the plate, ripping a go-ahead two-run double in the sixth inning to help seal the deal. After winning six games last year and making the postseason, the Lakers appear poised for another strong campaign.
12: I have a feeling that we're going to do better than we did last year, and I feel like once we start hitting a bit more, we'll be a good challenger for all the other teams. Like Kenora was a great team, but it's a pretty good confidence booster when you get a win against a team like that, for sure.
11: Next up for the Star Roblin native and the Lakers is a doubleheader on Sunday at Wilson Field in Grandview. They welcome the Parkland Pirates to town for games at 3-6.
1: Canada into the semifinals of the World Hockey Championships after blanking the U.S. 4-0 yesterday. They'll face Finland tomorrow. Other semifinals see Switzerland play Norway. Claude Lemieux has passed away at the age of 60. He won 4 Stanley Cups during his NHL career. Make it 3 in a row for the Blue Jays. They edged the Baltimore Orioles 2-1 yesterday to kick off a 4-game series. And the NBA Western Conference Final is going to a 7th and deciding game after San Antonio beat Oklahoma City 118-91. For local news anytime, go to 730ckdm.com.

Oh, yeah. Joe Jackson, I'm the man, kicking off our 7 o'clock hour here on CKDM. Good morning to you. Another heat warning in effect. Well, I shouldn't say another one, just sort of continuing on from yesterday, which ended up being a very hot day. If you missed it last hour, I was remarking how Dauphin at 2 o'clock in the afternoon was the hottest place in Canada at a temperature of 37 degrees, but obviously a hot day in Manitoba overall yesterday, with a couple other places in Manitoba, Brandon and Swan River, making it to that top 10, and a whole bunch of places in Saskatchewan as well. And today going to be another hot one with a high of 35. Then tomorrow a high of 30 and highs of 28, 26 and 23 following that. So the temperature kind of climbs down, back down a little bit to a more reasonable level. We'll continue on with our Friday morning. It's Stephen Lee Olson, Just Like Love.

0: Well, tomorrow you'll be able to head to Dauphin, or if you live here, you'll be able to head around and see many, many properties offering yard sales tomorrow, community-wide yard sales happening, and we'll talk about that in more detail later on. A five-day weather forecast is up next.
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0: A sunny day in the forecast today, becoming a mix of sun and cloud near noon, however. A high of 35 and a low of 19, with a partly cloudy sky at night tonight. And southeast wind becoming light overnight. Mainly cloudy tomorrow with a southeast wind at 20 kilometers in the morning. A high of 30 and a low of 20 with a clear sky at night. Sunday sunny with a high of 28. A mix of sun and cloud on Monday, June 1st with a 60% chance of showers and a high of 26. And then the same thing for Tuesday but with a high of 23. Right now it's 25 degrees in McCreary, 22 in Portage, Wasagaming, and Fisher Branch Ashern, 21 in Roblin and the Paw, 20 in Winnipeg, Shoal Lake, and Yorkton, and 16 in Brandon. In Dauphin right now, it's sunny. Humidity is at 48%. The wind is light out of the southwest at 5 kilometers, and the temperature is 25.
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Lion, the Family Stone, Hot Fun in the Summertime here on CKDM. Again, coming up next hour, we'll have Kate's Outlaw in studio for performance and a quick chat. Their Echo of the Engines album release party at Credit Union Place a week tomorrow. Here's Riley Green, Change My Mind.

0: Also, the Gilbert Plains Collegiates, they're collegiate hosting community-wide garage sales in Gilbert today and tomorrow from this afternoon from 4 to 8, and then again tomorrow as well from 9 a.m. to noon for some more chances to find some new things to you. Primetime headlines and a weather forecast coming up, but first we'll head over to the St. Rose Auction Mart.
1: Good day from the St. Rose Auction Mart. This is Colt McIntosh reporting on the week of May the 14th, 902 head across the scale here today at the St. Rose Auction Mart. We had a lighter run of cattle here this week as we get closer into the summer months. However, them cattle would trade quite steady considering what the board has done the last 2 weeks. We saw steers trade at some all-time highs as we get closer to that grass market. Here's how things would look at ringside. 3 to 4 weight steers, $8 all the way up to $9.15 a pound. 4 to 5 weight, $7.50 to $8.70. 5 to 6s, $6.75 all the way up to $7.67. 6 to 7 weight steers, $6 to $6.90 a pound. 7 to 8 weights, $5.50 to $6.28. And 8 to 9 weights, $4.50 to $5.15. 9 to 1,000s, $4 to $5.37. And then big 1,000 to 11 weight steers, $4 all the way up to $4.55 a pound. On the heifer trade here today, 3 to 4 weight heifers, $6.80 to $7.44. 4 to 5 weight heifers, $6.80 to $7.40. 5 to 6s, $6 to $6.80. 6 to 7s, $5 to $6.22. 7 to 8 weights, $4.80 to $5.47. 8 to 9 weights, $4 to $5.37. 9 to 1,000s, $3.80 to $4.47. On the butcher trade here this morning, good high yielding cows be trading anywhere from about $2.45 all the way up $2.63 on some real fed cows. We had some D2-3 cows. They'd be trading anywhere from about $2.40 all the way up $2.55. Cows suitable to go back on feed, $2.60 all the way up to $2.75. And we had some really fancy heiferettes in town, $3.35 to $4.20 would catch most of them. Lots of bulls in town here today. Just shy of 40 bulls walked across the scale. Big high yielding bulls would trade from about $3.02 all the way up to $17.50. It took didn't take much of a bull to break $3 here today at St. Rose. Lower yielding bulls, $2.70 to $2.93 a pound. I would like to make note that we will not be having a sale here next week. We will be having another scheduled butcher and showless to feeder sale on June the 11th at 9 a.m. If you have cattle to consign to this cow, you can give the office a call at 204-447-2266. Again, that is no sale next week. Our next sale will be on June the 11th at 9 a.m. To stay up to date with what's happening here at the St. Rose Auction Mart, follow us on the web at srauction.ca. There you'll find a full list of sales, market report, and what's happening here at the St. Rose Auction Mart. This has been Colton McIntosh reporting on behalf of the St. Rose Auction Mart. Have yourself a good afternoon.
2: Good morning, I'm Jeff Henson, and it's time for the 7:30 Primetime News headlines brought to you by Fusion Credit Union. Prairie Mountain Health inviting the community to come celebrate the 125th anniversary of the Dauphin Hospital and Dauphin Regional Health Center. That event will take place today from 2 till 4 in the cafeteria of Dauphin Regional Health Center. Blaine Krauser with Prairie Mountain Health says 125 years is definitely a significant event worth recognizing. Several dignitaries, meanwhile, will also be in hand in the city this morning for the official reopening of a portion of Highway 10 leading into the city. Local historian Al Gray says this project has been in the works for a few years. The stretch of highway will be from the entrance to Riding Mountain National Park to the intersection of Main Street and Whitmore Avenue. That will now be known as the Lieutenant Colonel William G. Barker BC Highway. And you've been waiting. Treasure hunters are now, it's time for hunting. The City of Dauphin's community-wide yard sale goes tomorrow from 9 till 3. 169 properties are signed up, and the buzz is building. And you can find everything from antiques and clothing to kids' gear, furniture, and more. In sports, Canada off to the semifinals at the World Hockey Championships. I'll have news now, coming up at 8.
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0: 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Sunny today, becoming a mix of sun and cloud near noon, a high of 35 and a low of 19. With a partly cloudy sky at night tonight and a southeast wind becoming light overnight. Mainly cloudy tomorrow with a high of 30 and a low of 20 with a clear sky in the evening. Sunny on Sunday with a high of 28. Monday, June 1st, a mix of sun and cloud, 60% chance of showers and a high of 26. And the same thing for Tuesday, but a high of 23. Right now it's 25 in McCreary, 22 in Portage, Wissagaming, and Fisher Branch Ashern, 21 in Roblin and the Paw, 20 degrees in Winnipeg, Shoal Lake, and Yorkton, and 16 in Brandon. Meanwhile, in Dauphin, it's sunny. Humidity is at 48%. Wind is out of the southwest at 5 kilometers, and the temperature is 25. Garten's Auction Service is now hosting the online-only Lammy Ranch Retirement Auction, closing on June 1st with pickup near St. Rose. Previewing details online. 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

I'm sure your backyard has lots of dandelions in it, like lots of yards right now. That is definitely something I have noticed. They have definitely popped up, that is for sure. 25 degrees. I'll be with you until 11 o'clock this morning, and then LJ Burke, he'll be taking over for the Western Bakery Bargain Bin today, so he'll be learning that. So give him some grace there. Be patient, be easy. He'll get the hang of it, but will be his first time doing it. And I can remember when I first did the bargain bin. I was pretty nervous. I think it went okay. Here's Toby Keith. How do you like me now?

0: Rochester, where you work in on CKDN 45 on our front. 25 degree and off in time for birthday book.
1: Happy birthday to
0: and go ahead and call 4638778 if you want a happy birthday wish. To loved one, sorry about today. And that number you can call it as well. 63878. Although just starting things off with happy early birthday wishes going Andre and Andre and Bosch. It's his birthday tomorrow, okay? From all his fans. And happy birthday wishes going Andre Van den Bosch. Celebrates his birthday tomorrow from all his family and also happy birthday to my with love and best wishes from your much older still working sister Hope. And happy birthday to my sister Jeanette with best wishes from your much still working sister. And also happy birthday to Jeweler from Donald, Marlene, and Dylan. And again, happy birthday Jeanette Bueller from Donald, Marlene, Belle, and the Fitz. Good morning, birthday book.
2: Good morning. I'd like to send it to Valerie Fina, and this is coming from Raymond.
0: Wonderful. Have a great day.
2: Thank you.
0: And still a little bit of time on the day book today. 4638788. Also, a happy birthday to Highfield. Love her family and friends. Day to Michelle Highfield, love family and friends, and happy to Amy McCarthy, love all her family and friends. Happy birthday to Amy, love all her and friends. Hot one here in Dawley in the Parkland area, Manitoba overall going to be.
3: Just a ball of monkey's butt.
0: Just had to throw that in there. Morning birthday book.
4: Happy birthday on here.
0: Hey,
4: can I with my friend for happy birthday today?
0: You sure can.
4: And we're going to barbecue today, so hope we're up for it.
0: All right, what time is that?
4: 10 to 1 or 2.
0: Perfect, sounds. You have a great day, Matthew.
4: You too, bye-bye.
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8: 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The Board of Trade July spring wheat is down half at 6.75. July winter wheat down 2.5 at 6.62. July oats is down 3.5 to 3.67.5. July wheat is down 1 at 6.23. Corn down 1.75 at 4.54. Soybeans is up at 11.99.5. July soybean meal is down $333.50. July soybean oil is up 86 cents at $7.26. Prices at the Chicago Mercantile Exchange. August live down 1.5, close at 2.41. August feeder cattle was down 1.6 to close at 353.05. July lease was unchanged at 102.5. 125. AgriView. The noon hour comes up later today, 7:30. CK.
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0: That's Drew Gregory, Work in Progress, here on CKDM 745 on our Friday. 25 degrees here in Dauphin. Time for the birthday book.
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0: Good morning. I'm C.K. Jeff Henson with noon to 8 o'clock for East End Appliances. Health inviting the community to celebrate the 125th anniversary of the Hospital and Dauphin Regional Center. Blaine Craig, Prairie Mountain Health, says the event this afternoon from 2 to 4 at the area of the Dauphin Regional Health.
1: It's going to be held from 2 till 4 on Friday. Come and go type of event. Speeches, cemeteries, refresh. Alan Gray, who will be there, a bit about some history of the hospital. There'll be some display to be able to talk to attendants about.
0: As it adds, 125 years is a significant recognizing.
1: Oversight of care. Dauphin for Regional Health Center recognized the important milestone the hospital's gone through, not only in just the hospital's inception in 19, but in the last like years or so since we celebrated the 100th anniversary of the hospital in 2001.
0: Over the last few years alone, Dauphin Health Center has undergone significant changes, including an expanded emergency room, a new cancer care unit, the addition of an MRI machine. Meanwhile, dignitaries will also be this morning for the official naming of a portion of I-10 leading into it. Local historian says they've been working on it for a few years now.
2: One of the proposals that we put to the government a few years ago is the of the 10 miles on highway from the North Gate of the Riding Mountain National Park to the Whitmore in Maine.
0: As of today, that stretch of roadway is going to be known as Lieutenant Colonel William G. B.C. Highway. The formal ceremony begins at 10 this morning at the terminal building of the airport. Well, yay, treasure hunters. Now, it's time to hunt. The Dauphin Community Yard Sale takes tomorrow from 9 till 3. 169 are signed up. And you'll be able to find from antiques and clothes, kids' gear, furniture, more, according to Chris Laughlin.
3: We kind of always, in the back of our heads, make the event, and especially with the current giveaway that we've done in the as well, it's been really successful, so we kind of sit around the table and said, well, maybe we should do a yard and open it up to the community. It kind of just took off from
0: It's yard sale off and tomorrow from 9 till 5. Enjoy it, but stay safe. Manitobans frustrated Willing Roads, CAA Worst Roads campaign, received 711 nominations across 16 counties with poor maintenance leading complaints. For the year in a row, PTA 34 West with CAA Manitoba says drivers are a clear message.
4: We also noted this year that we had a very good of urban and rural, that there's broad support. What we do, this also reflects a general discontent to the state of our roads infrastructure here in the province.
0: Parkline Roads cracked my top 10 worst list.

0: CAA Manitoba PTH 45 as the region's worst road. Mount Road and Dauphin placed, followed by Provincial Road 56, Provincial Road 357, and Road 10 near Gilbert Plain. Duck Mountain Provincial CAA said ongoing investment and early repairs are crucial for safer roads, preventing further damage.
1: That obviously Manitobans depend upon roads, and that's ever more these days as we are national conversation about our economy, trade doors, and interprovincial trade. So interinvestment is a very important discussion.
0: You can full list in the story on our website. Weather details are up next.
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0: Weatherization of Love and Pearson. Heat warning remains in effect for the region. Today, south wind tutors an hour with a high of 35 this afternoon. But tonight, be a gusty wind tonight from the south up to 50 kilometers an hour, becoming light overnight with a keen. Cloudy southeast wind at 20, a high of 30 degrees, and overnight low of 20. The 8 in the sunshine on a Sunday with a low of 6 degrees. Good Monday with a high of 20-14, and good chance for Tuesday with a high of 3 degrees. Sunny right now, Dauphin, southwest wind gusting to 28 kilometers an hour. 41% is the humidity. It's already 27, close to 30 with the Humidex. Sports is next.
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0: The Jewel Plan is where we head to hide today's sports stars. Here's Duffman.
7: Making headlines with a strikeout no-hitter for Grandview Lakers. Ryan Drace of Roblin has been close tabs. His younger brothers. Next plays U18 the Parkland Expos for 3-2 on the season. He drove in a key run, a 3-2 victory over the Regina Wolfpack early and delivered a performance in another over Moose Jaw with 3 hits and 2 risks. Hudson Mean plays U15 with the Yorkton Cardinal. He also contributed Earth's campaign record and an RBI 18-12 win over Regina. And while Reese to make his own mark, senior level baseball success comes through the Emily.
1: And they have thrived in their baseball. They've also been pushed by my dad and also my mom during the stands helps us to get ahead in the game. And it's been fun. Absolutely. And I just love watching them. And it's been great seeing them thrive in their craft.
7: When it comes to their father, Clark, he's in the Hall of Fame and is a multiple-time All-Star. Reese is in the history in the Southeast Senior Baseball League. Both Maddox and Hudson shining in their young years.
0: Canada get a taste of revenge on the United States for the gold medal at the Milano Olympics as Canada beat the 4-0 in quarterfinal play at the World Hockey Championship. They'll now play Finland, and tomorrow the other semi sees Switzerland against Norway. Mew, whose career made him one of hockey's on-ice pests, scored at the same time. Yesterday, at the age of 6 years old, he was a 4 Stanley Cup champion. But 3 straight wins for the Blue Jays as they edged Baltimore in yesterday. NBA Eastern Conference Final going to a deciding game as San Antonio, Oklahoma City, 118-91. And Canadian fans, a beautiful game, will be certainly watching their TV as Canada's Rossmond's World Cup will be happening. The tournament begins 2 weeks' time here in North America, Canada, in a pool with Slovenia, Switzerland, and Qatar. For any time, go to 730am.com.
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0: A song well reserved for odd days like these. Summer. I'm DJ Jazzy Jeff. It's good morning to you. And as we're during the weather, 7 degrees and sunny. Remix Outlaw, I've been telling you they're going to be here in studio. Are here and we will hear from them. Canada's National Union Festival will return to the festival site south of Toba on August long week, featuring the very best culture, including these amazing dance groups. Bratz, Patrka, Shiraz, Zabutni, Barbanok, with more to be announced. Or weekend and both upper and lower camping passes on NUF.ca at Canada's National Ukrainian Festival on Facebook for updates.
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0: Now in studio with Dylan, Levi, and Kyle from Kate's Outlaw on this morning, boys.
2: Good, we made it.
0: You made it. It's going to be another hot day today, and you got getting ready for your show next Saturday at Green Place. You nervous, excited, looking forward to it?
2: Love, I think.
0: Yeah.
2: It's kind of been a long time thing and had a lot of work to be prepared for. To go next Saturday.
0: Time to go, yeah, next for sure. And you also have to play some songs, so we'll just get right in. And one of the ones you wanted to is Okanagan Wine, and whenever you're ready, you guys can go right ahead.
2: I figured it was an easy one to start morning and kind of a good chorus. And that was the first song we released out of this batch. I think that was, September we released this one. So, yeah, let's see how we can sound here first thing in the morning.
0: All right, go ahead.

0: Wonderful. Great, guys. I'm going to give you a little bit of applause here in the studio. I'm sure people listening are doing that as well. That was Okinawa Line, and now the next play, I'll tell you, we got two requests for it when we did our all-request May Day. And it's a song that something that people are very familiar with here in Manitoba. It sort of centers around Manitoba socials. It's Wilder. Tell us a bit about that.
1: Yeah, like you say, it's a song kind of based on being asocial and I guess chasing your girl around.
0: And people can relate too. Yeah. Mm-hmm.
2: Oh yeah. From a third party perspective, I'm sure.
1: Yeah, absolutely. Just we're done it, but people doing this and when you're at a social and you get a couple drinks, people find out things about no. That's kind of what this song is about.
0: Full. Whenever you guys are ready today.
1: Sure. This one more interesting in the morning.

0: Awesome. Well done, guys. Well done.
1: Thank you. Thank you.
0: And obviously, well, to me and my inexperience with hearing music and being able to treat ears, that sounded to me, sounded like you guys are practicing.
2: Absolutely.
0: Well, yeah, that was great. And sort of talk about the shows that's coming up Saturday. Tickets are $25. And again, kids 5 and under get free, right?
2: Yeah. That's right. Tickets are going pretty well. I think there's still going to be a few more there. So a lot of you out there, a lot of people I've talked to still haven't got tickets yet. And every time I say, well, that's good. That's what we know we're going to sell.
0: Yeah, for sure.
2: We know also there's a lot of the farmers listening in their grain tractors are all beautiful weather, and they're wondering will to be done seeding. This is our appeal to you guys. Get it in the quickly. Saturday's coming quick.
3: That includes our drummer, Steve.
2: That's why the drummer, Steve.
0: I'm guessing that's why today.
3: Yeah. Practicing we need now.
0: Right on. We'll definitely look forward to it. And one more, have the album, It's the Engines. Will people be able to get copies of that at the show?
2: Absolutely. Our vinyls is in yesterday, which...
0: Right in the nick of time.
2: Right in the minute. It didn't even look like they were going to kind of got lucky here. This whole very, very to not can, so...
3: It's all coming together
2: right at the final moment.
0: Coming together. One round tomorrow. Gentlemen, before we let you go, is there anything else to add or anything else you know about?
2: For sure, I do want to thank you guys and CKDM Airplay. You guys over the last months and before that. I know a lot of the list out there heard lots of Wilder Side and that one quite a bit. And now I'm hearing a Dealer of the Pay around usually when I'm listening. It comes on, so that's always pretty cool. And I always stop what I'm doing and listen, even though I've heard it about 1,000 times. It's always cool to hear radio, so thanks a lot for playing it.
0: Yeah, for sure. And that's right. We'll get into Dealer of the Pain. Law. Credit U Place, Saturday 6th. Tickets are $25.

0: Kate's out, Dealer of the Pain. We just Dylan, Levi, and Kyle in studio with a couple of performances. They did Okanagan and Wilder Side. 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And if you go to the Park Complex, that's cash. 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
2: Good morning, I'm Jeff Henson for the 8:30 Primetime News Headlines, brought to you by Canada. This year marks the 10th anniversary of the hospital, now known as the Regional Health Center. And mark that milestone, Prairie Mount is hosting a special event today from 2 to in the cafeteria. Among the dignitaries on hand will be Don Frankestition, Mayor David, Dr. Scott from the Parkland Medical Residency, and Greg Thompson from the Dot Hospital Foundation. Off an RCMP responding to a vehicle collision near Moon Mountain National Park yesterday, just before 9. Police say a 76 woman was seriously injured. Her vehicle went off-road and hit tree while trying to pass another vehicle. Taken to the hospital in Dot. Highway itself had to close roughly 1 hour. The high school rodeo assistants Gilbert Plains Junior High Finals take place again at the Gilbert Plains at MHSR. General Director Chad Sells says there's lots of events for spectators to cheer on, but the athletes, the stakes are as high as they'll ever be. The events begin at 10 o'clock this morning, 10 o'clock tomorrow, and not on Sunday. Sports will profile

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3: And this forecast again, yawn seeds. Sunny today, becoming a mix out near noon. A high of 35 and a low 19, with the cloudy sky at night and a southeast wind gust 50 clicks, becoming light night. Mainly cloudy tomorrow.

0: A mix of sun and cloud, 60% chance of showers, a high of 26. Tuesday, the same thing with a high of 23. Right now it is 21 in Brandon, 21 also in Shoal Lake and Yorkton, 23 in Roblin, Wasagaming and Winnipeg, 24 in the Paw and Portage, 25 in Fisher Branch, Ashern and McCreary. Here in Dauphin, it's sunny. Humidity is at 41%. Wind is out of the southwest, gusting up to 28 kilometers. And we're the hot spot right now at 27.
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1: That's Dean Brody on 7:30 CKDM on our Friday morning. It's Alec Woolston here. I'll be with you until 11 o'clock this morning, and then LJ will have the Western Bakery Bargain Bin as well. I'll be doing it for the first time, which is always an adventure. I can remember my first time doing the Bargain Bin, so that'll come up after news now at 11 o'clock. We have AgriView on the way next.
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1: 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I'll be with you until 11 o'clock this morning, and then LJ will have the Western Bakery Bargain Bin as well. 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I can remember my first time doing the Bargain Bin, so that'll come up after news now at 11 o'clock. 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
7: 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It's going to take place next Tuesday, starting at 9:30 at the Gladstone Auction Mart. 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
3: 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The Lakeshore Family Resource Center in Ashern has a community gardening and planting day scheduled. It's been rescheduled to today from 1 to 3 at the community garden. 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That's tonight at 7. 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

Street Hard rendition of Under My Thumb here on CKDM News Now at 9 o'clock on the way on what's going to be another hot Friday, 27 degrees, sunny. We'll end off the hour with David Lee Murphy, Dust on the Bottle.

0: Good morning. I'm CKDM's Jeff Henson with news now to 9 o'clock for ARC Skin Laser Veins. 2026 marks the 125th anniversary of Dauphin's Hospital, now known as the Dauphin Regional Health Center. To mark the milestone, Prairie Mountain Health is inviting the public to join them for a special come-and-go event this afternoon from 2 till 4 in the cafeteria of the DRHC. Among the dignitaries that'll be on hand will be Dauphin Mayor David Boziak, Dauphin MLA Ron Costician, Dr. Scott Kish from the Parkland Medical Residency Program, and Greg Thompson from the Dauphin Hospital Foundation. Blaine Krauser with Prairie Mountain Health said the facility has gone over a number of changes over the past 125 years, particularly in just the last few years.
1: We had a major expansion of the emergency department. It's so much bigger, almost, I would say, 3.5 to 4 times larger than it was. You know, we've got an MRI, so just things like that. We now have a new cancer care unit on the main floor of the hospital, so we've done some renovations on the main floor. If you've gone through diagnostics area, fancied up there with some beautiful coloring paintings, murals.
0: Cake, coffee, and lemonade will all be available during today's event. Dauphin RCMP responding to a single-vehicle collision near Moon Lake in Riding Mountain National Park just before 9 o'clock yesterday morning. Police say a 76-year-old woman was seriously injured after the vehicle went off the road and hit trees while trying to pass another vehicle. She was taken to the hospital in Dauphin. The highway had to be closed for about an hour. Manitoba High School Rodeo Association's Gilbert Plains Junior High Finals are taking place this weekend at the Gilbert Plains Ag Grounds. Manitoba High School Rodeo Association National Director Chad Stiles says there are lots of events for spectators to cheer on, but the athletes, the stakes couldn't be any higher than they will be.
2: Those finals will help determine which one of our junior members will qualify for nationals, which is taking place in Guthrie, Oklahoma at the end of June. And our high school kids finals will be taking place at Verdon in 2 weeks from now.
0: Stiles said in his years as national director, he's seen firsthand how the athletes have improved over the years.
2: Generation over generation, it just seems to get better and better all the time. The kids are riding some fantastic horses and getting some awesome coaching and taking advantage of clinics and learning experiences all the time.
0: If you're thinking of putting on your Stetson and showing up, good news, you won't have to break the bank to do so. Admission is free. It kicks off at 10 o'clock this morning, 10 o'clock tomorrow morning, and Sunday at 9. And it's just one more way to cement Dauphin as a premier biking destination. The Tour to Riding Mountain pedals into town this weekend, serving as 3 different Manitoba Provincial Championships and a Canada Summer Games qualifier. Brent Burley is a member of 3P Cycling Club, and he says there are 3 unique races over the weekend. Saturday, a road race starting at Northgate Trails and taking Highway 10 into Riding Mountain, with riders competing in either the 60 or 100-kilometer races. Sunday morning, the event is a time trial where riders will race the clock as they manage the climb into Riding Mountain. And Sunday afternoon is the event that most Dauphinites will feel and see, a road race in downtown.
3: Our headquarters for that race will be at Obsolete Brewing, and we'll use a couple block square going around a loop.
0: With the scale of that event, there has been a lot of work together between the parties involved. Burley says that it's been a smooth ride so far, and he hopes it continues into the weekend.
3: Deep in the winter, we started applying for permits from Riding Mountain. They were great to work with. I think it helped that we had sort of gone through this last year, and then working with the city of Dauphin, great group of people there. They're very helpful.
0: A map of Sunday's road closures in downtown Dauphin can be found in the story on our website. Weather details are next.
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0: Heat warning remains in effect for Dauphin and surrounding areas. Sun and cloud today. South wind up to 20 kilometers an hour with a high of 35. Partly cloudy tonight. The wind will pick up from the southeast about 50 kilometers at a time before diminishing overnight and a low of 19. Cloudy tomorrow with a high of 30 degrees and an overnight low of 20. Sunny, 28 on Sunday with a low of 16. Good chance of showers Monday, a high of 26 and a low of 14. Good chance of showers Tuesday and a high of 23. Sunny in Dauphin, southwest wind 11 kilometers an hour. 37% is the humidity. It is 27. We'll check the business report next.
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0: On the morning, the TSX is up 24 points at 34,542.06. The Dow is up 156 points at 50,824.84. NASDAQ is currently up 142 points at 27,060.48. Crude oil down another $1.14 a barrel so far today at $87.80. And the Canadian dollar is currently trading at 72.40 cents U.S. Sports is next.
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0: Down a Roblin full of elite baseball players shining bright. Today, Darnell Duff catches up with one of them.
8: Fresh off his rookie college season with Bismarck State, Rhys Andres returned to the Parkland and made history in his first weekend back with the Grandview Lakers as the hard-throwing right-hander tossed the first no-hitter of the season against the defending champion Kenora Supers, striking out 14 in a dominant 2-0 victory. Grandview's first of the year, and proud of the historic performance, Rhys credits his teammates for the support behind him.
9: I just felt like getting ahead in the counts where it was the play, but also my team beside me, like Ryan Shoemaker out in left field making a pop fly catch, and same with Darren Guillason behind the plate. He's been a good leader for all.
8: College season with Park State, Rhys Andres returned to the park and made his first weekend back. Grandview Lakers, a hard-throwing right-hander, top first no-hitter of the season against the defending champ Kenora Supers, 14 in a dominant 2-0 victory. Grandview's first of, and proud of the his performance, Rhys credits his teammates' support behind him.
9: Like getting ahead in the count was the play, but also my team beside, like Ryan Shoemaker out in the field making a pop catch, and same with Darren Guillason. He's been a good for all of us to. And then there's Cale Maxwell on the foul line. He made a couple good plays.
8: Roblin All-Star also got the job done at the play, ripping a go-ahead two-run in the sixth inning to help after winning games last year and making season. The Lakers appear poised for a strong campaign.
9: I have a feeling that we're going to do better than we did last year, and I feel like once we start hitting, we'll be a good challenge at the teams. Like Kenora was a team, but it's a confidence booster when you get a win against a team like that, for sure.
8: Next up, star Roblin native Enkers is a doubleheader at Wilson Field and Crew. They welcome the Parklets to town for games 3 and 6.
0: It'll be Canada and Finland in the semifinals of the World Hockey Championships. Canada beating today 4-0. I mean, we'll see Switzerland and Norway. Sad tale yesterday, four-time Stanley Cup winner Claude Lemieux passing away at 60 years old. Straight wins now for the Blue Jays. They edge Baltimore 2-1. NBA Western Conference final going to a 7th and deciding game. San Antonio beat Oklahoma 16-91. And his roster for next month's soccer will be announced tonight. For local news anytime, go to 730ckdm.com.

classic Summer in the 11 Spoonful. And it may not be exactly summer yet on the calendar. In terms of how it feels outside, oh yeah, right now of 27 degrees. I'll be with you 11 o'clock this morning, Doc Walker, Country Girl.

0: And don't forget, soon, morning, the publication launch of the Colonel William G. Barker V today, starting at 30 this morning at the Barker VC in Dauphin, and V standing for Victoria Cross, in case anyone is not aware. That's coming up at 30 this morning at the Barker V in Dauphin.
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Well, this weekend I do a little bit of thing, but as been mentioned leading up to that, don't all that much stuff, to especially not really super big things. So at least that, but surely this weather is going to cause me to sweat a little bit more than I normally would for. But thankfully it's yesterday and today. Really, really hot day. And then it sort of starts to down a bit after that. Here's Chris Buck Band, One Step. This

0: night, and east wind becoming overnight. Cloudy tomorrow with a cloudy and a low of 20, with a clear sky in the evening. Sunday sunny with a high of 20. Monday, a mix of sun and cloud, 60% chance of 26. And the same thing for Tuesday, high of 23. Right now it's in Fisher Brand. They've taken over the designation for now. 27 in and the Paw. 6 in McCreary, in Brandon and Winnipeg. 24 in Roblin all. 23 coming in Shoal Lake. And Yorkton is at 20 as well. Here in Dawley, humidity is at 4%. To the southwest at 11 kilometers. And it's
1: playing mute in the parkland. We're CKD.

Bills on our Friday morning coming up in the Speedies. Rock and ride home. After news now at 5 o'clock when you're heading out of the sand. Heading on home for the Depeche Mode will be there, as well as Guns N' Roses, Street Heart, and a pretty hot one today, obviously. 7 degrees. High of 5 today. Here's Tucker Wetmore, new one from him. This is Brunette. Good morning.

And coming up 1 week from today, a summer tradition which will return to 7:30 CKDM. I'll have more details on it later on this morning. I'll be with you until 11 o'clock this morning. And we have a quick look at ag prices coming up shortly after Johnny Reed, Gypsy in My Soul.

0: coming up soon. Soon over in Manitoba High School Rodeo on today through Sunday. And today and tomorrow gets underway at 10 o'clock. So coming up pretty soon on Sunday at 9 o'clock in the morning. There's the Little Buckaroos Rodeo tomorrow. And we'll think about it. Admission free. And there will be truck available on site for all 3 days as well. So that's getting underway. Rodeo grounds in Gilbert Plains starting at this morning.
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4: Prices are a presentation at equipment at the Winnipeg July canola up $3.90, $771 to the Chicago Board of Trade. July wheat is down quarter this morning at 6.2. July wheat 6 to 6.59 and a quarter. July oats is down 3/4 at 3.60 and a quarter. Wheat down 3 to 6.21. July corn down 5 and a quarter at 4.50 and a half. July is down 1/2 at 4. July bean meal down $1.32. July soybean up $1.03 today at 77.73. Prices at the Chicago Cattle Exchange. August live cattle 575 this morning, 239.45. August feeder down 3.1, 9.925. July lean hogs down 1.75 to 105. Ag Review, our edition, comes up in a hour's time here on 7CKDF.
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Coming week, next day, June the 5th, that'll be the Winnipeg Blues' first regular season, the 2020 season, and it's in Calgary against the Peters, and it'll take place at 1:00 in the evening, and you can hear that game as all 17 regular season games happen throughout the 16 in total. 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Thanks to Steiner Wing and Heating in Dauphin, along with Sunrise Credit Union, Parkview, Otis, and Roblin. First game, first game. Friday at 8. Here's

0: Good morning, I'm C. Jeff Henson with News 10 o'clock. Prairie Health inviting the community to celebrate the 125th anniversary of Evans Hospital, now known as the Dauphin Regional Health. Blaine with Prairie Mountain Health event will take place this afternoon in the cafeteria of the Health Center.
1: Going to be held till 4 on Friday, a come-and-go type of event. We'll have speeches, some refreshments. Gray will be there to talk a bit about some history of the hospital. There'll be some displays that he'll to talk to folks it's about.
0: Krauser, 125 years, a significant event. Organizing.
1: Over a century, Dauphin Hospital, Dauphin Center, recognized the important milestones that the hospitals grew not only

0: in dealing with the hospital's inception in 90, but in the last like 5 years or so since the 100th anniversary of the hospital in 2001.
1: In a few years alone, the Donahue Health Center has undergone significant changes in an emergency room, a care unit, and the addition of an MRI machine. Gilbert Plains, get ready for a bucking good time. The Manitoba High School Association Gilbert Junior High Finals are this weekend. Manitoba High Association National Director Chad Stiles. There's lots of events for spectators to enjoy and on.
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2: I think most people who do a high school rodeo, expectations will be
1: High school rodeo gets underway. This, the Gilbert Plains at ground, starts at 10 a.m. tomorrow, Sunday at 9. Today is the register for an upcoming summer pasture workshop stone. It'll take place next, starting at 9:30. Gladstone Auction Mart. Cindy Jack with Manitoba discusses some of the topics will be touched on.
3: Dr. Jane Orr from FI coming out to do a presentation on virtual fencing and what they have implemented out on the farm there. Then we have a presentation on mineral supplementation extra and what cows need to have during the summer out on.
1: There will also be presentation from MASC, local veterinarians, and Manitoba Culture staff. Registration is $25. 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Weather details are up.
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1: Heat warning remains in effect. Sun and cloud this afternoon. South wind up to 20 with a 35. Partly cloudy. Wind will pick up tonight from the southeast, gusting up to 50 miles an hour, and get light overnight tonight with a low of 10. Mainly cloudy tomorrow with a high low of 20. 20 shine on Sunday with a low of 16. Good chance of showers both Monday and Tuesday. Monday, a high of 6. Tuesday, a high of 3. Sunny right now, often the southwest team gusting to 33 meters an hour. 34% is the humidity. It's currently 29. Sports with Darnell Duff.
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6: Preseason game one. Done. Winnipeg Blue Bombers put 7 points, and that one final tune-up before the game start counting. Next up, a Red Princess Auto Stadium tonight against the Lions, and one planning heads in training camp, Dorian Singer. Receivers start at Arizona, USC, and Utah, aided by a 1,105-yard down season at Arizona 22, then the Pac-12. Crashed again last week against Saskatchewan, hauling in patches for 59 yards. Both team highs, while adding 82 kick return yards at 7.3-yard average. Head coach Mike O'Shea likes the talent, but it's relentless work ethic and attention to detail that stand out most.
7: He's got a script in his hand, and he's walking the field, reading the script, lining up, moving in, getting that extra after, and generally speaking, some other guys with him do it. So he's learning and teaching by learning, you know, at the same time. And then he has, obviously, he's a turner, and he's a receiver, very good receiver. So, but less is the amount of work when nobody's watching.
6: We are once again a member of the Blue Bomber. Blue and gold football returns here to CKDF Friday as the open up the regular season on the road in Calgary. Toronto Blue Jays starter Max Scherzer will throw back to the major league on Sunday as rehab start with the AAA Bisons against the Lehigh Valley Iron Pigs. Been on the injured list since April with right forearm and left ankle. Even the 41-year-old had games this season before he was placed on the IL and posted a 1-0 record with a 9.64 ERA with strikeouts over 1,800 innings. Scherzer, three-time Cy Young Award winner, second season with the Blues after signing a 1 year prior to the 2025 campaign. And New York Knicks center Mitchell has undergone on his broken right pinky and plans to play one of the NBA Finals while wearing a brace on his hand. It was not clear exactly injured, though video showed him grabbing at his and shaking it going down the court with 5:35 left in the third quarter on Monday after one from attempting to rebound his shot by teammate Michael Bridges. The Knicks opened the Finals there since 1999 on Wednesday against the Oklahoma City Thunder. San Antonio Spurs will play in Game 7 of Western Conference.

And a good morning to you. Happy Friday. Forward to a weekend. It'll be a busy one. A lot of moving to take place, but it'll be a good cut. This will be some warm while I'm taking care of that right now. Just about at threes. We're at 20 degrees right now, which is pretty warm for this day, 10 after in the morning. Although, since at least first checked the weather this morning, a little before 6 in the 20 degree range, it's 20 to 30 degree range all throughout the morning. It's getting warmer and warmer. Warning for heat in effect. Coming up later today, the Western Bakery. Bin After News now at an LJ will take care of that. It'll be his first time doing my first time in the bargain bin. So get ready for that. Here's Thomas Rhett.

0: going on over in Gilbert. School rodeo actions kicked off, started at clock, and same start time for over in Gilbert on Sunday. I think get underway at clock in the morning, and admission for that is free.
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And coming up soon, the commission launch of the William G. C. Highway today, starting at 10:30 this morning, in 8 minutes' time at William Barker VC Airport, just south of... Getting underway. 10:30, coming up short, here's Tim Hicks. Good, the bad, and the pretty.

0: And as we know, pretty windy today, just like yesterday. Tomorrow probably going to be a pretty one as well. But then as of Sunday, the daily high climbs down a little bit for Sunday. The next couple of days after, weather details on the way next.
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0: 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Mixed cloud today. Wind out of the south at 20 kilometers, a high of 35, low of 19. Partly cloudy sky at night and a southeast coming light overnight. Mainly cloudy with a high of 30 and 20 with a clear sky in the sunny with a high of 20 on Sunday. Lots of sun and cloud, 60% of showers and a high of 20. And the same thing for with a high of 23. Right now, having a look around, it's 20 in the paw right now. 28 in Portage and 28 also in Fisher Churn. 20 Speary, 20 in Shoal Lake, and it's 25 in Run, Yorkton, and Sagaming. Here in Dauphin, mainly cloudy tomorrow with a high of 30 and a low of 20 with a clear sky in the evening. Sunny with a high of 28 on Sunday. Monday, a mix of sun and cloud, 60% chance of showers and a high of 26. And the same thing for Tuesday with a high of 23. Right now, having a look around, it's 29 in the paw right now, 28 in Portage and Winnipeg, 28 also in Fisher Branch Ashern, 27 in McCreary, 26 in Shoal Lake and Brandon, and it's 25 in Roblin, Yorkton and Wasagaming. Here in Dauphin, it's sunny but has gotten a little bit cloudier out there. Humidity is at 34%. Wind is out of the southwest, gusting up to 33 kilometers, and it's 29.
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0: And there's also a few other places that are having town-wide yard and garage sales type of thing going on in Binscarth this weekend. Also in Oakburn and Roblin, Benito as well, and Gilbert also. So lots going on for that kind of a thing this weekend. Right here, right now, though, we have ag prices coming up in a minute.
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5: 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July canola up $4.60 at $771.90 to the Chicago Board of Trade. July spring wheat is down 7 at 670 and a quarter. July winter wheat down 10 and a half at 654 and three quarters. July oats is down 13 and a half today at 357 and a half. July wheat down 8 3/4 at 615 and a quarter. July corn down 7 to 448 and 3/4. July soybeans is down 6 to 1188 and a half. July soybean meal down $2.60 at $331.50. July soybean oil up $1.38, passing the $78 mark at $78.08. Prices at the Chicago Mercantile Exchange, August live cattle down 1.6 to 239.4. August feeder cattle down 5.175 at 347.85. July lean hogs down 1.45 at 100.675. Ag Review, the noon hour edition, comes up in about 90 minutes time. Today, CKDM's Ian Gillingham will have a chat with Dauphin MLA and Manitoba Agriculture Minister Ron Costician. That's coming up here on 730 CKDM.
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And that does it for me on this Friday morning. News now at 11 o'clock coming up. And LJ taking over after that. He'll have the Western Bakery Bargain Bin for you. Lend off the hour with Casey Musgraves. Have a great day.

0: Good morning. It's 11 o'clock. I'm Darnell Duff with CKDM News Now, sponsored by the Dauphin Super 8. The heat is on. Temperatures in the 30s are sticking around through early next week before easing back into the high teens. And summer, it may be a bit of a wild card. Michael Carter says the Weather Network's latest three-month outlook points to a mixed bag season ahead.
1: Yeah, I think it's an optimistic forecast for sure. Certainly some changeability. You know, if you don't like the pattern you have this week, just give it a couple days. It'll likely change. You know, it's not going to be a summer where you're locked in. So I think on the whole, a pretty comfortable year. I think a year most folks should really be able to get out and enjoy the summer.
0: When spending time outside in extreme heat, drink plenty of water, limit your time in direct sunlight, and wear loose, breathable clothing. It's also recommended to wear light-colored clothing. A 2024 youth survey in Swan River revealed high levels of stress and anxiety among students in grades 7 to 12. In response, Donna Potts of the Swan Valley Communities That Care is on a mission to get local youth off their screens and back into the community through fun, connection, and activities. And now, it's your turn to join the fun. Swan Valley families are invited to a family fun day tomorrow from 1 to 4 at Legion Park in Swan River.
2: Oh, it's going to be fantastic. The kids are excited already. I just came from an ID clinic, and so I've talked to quite a few kids, and when they realized what was going on, they were really excited then.
0: There will be baseball, basketball, bocce ball, disc golf, and soccer. Add in kites and some beautiful weather, and you're in for the perfect Saturday afternoon. And Dauphin's townwide yard sale is fast approaching tomorrow. But while you're walking around town, make sure to pay attention to fast approaching vehicles. Sergeant Darcy Paul said there are a lot of steps pedestrians can take to keep themselves safe.
3: Beware of distracted drivers, people on their cell phones, as well as I've also seen distracted walking, where people are walking into traffic while on their phone. That's more of a common thing now.
0: Paying attention isn't limited to sidewalks. If you're behind the wheel, slow down. Paul says it best. The faster the car, the deadlier the collision.
3: Pedestrian fatalities and severe injury risks rise exponentially as the vehicle impact speeds increase.
0: Stay safe and be smart while you're hunting down yard sales tomorrow. Weather details are on the way.
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0: Taking a look at the Fusion Credit Union weather forecast, we're currently under a heat warning, a mix of sun and cloud today with the wind south 20 kilometers an hour, a high of 35, partly cloudy tonight, wind southeast 30 kilometers an hour, gusting to 50, light overnight, a low of 19, mainly cloudy tomorrow for Dauphin's townwide yard sale, wind becoming southeast 20 kilometers an hour in the morning, a high of 30, sunshine on Sunday, a high of 28, a mix of sun and cloud with a chance of showers on Monday, a high of 26, Tuesday brings a mix of sun and cloud as well, with the chance of showers and a high of 23. Right now in Dauphin, some blue sky, some cloud cover. A beautiful morning it is. 34% humidity, wind out of the southwest gusting to 33 kilometers an hour. It's 29. Sports is next.
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0: 7 days away from kickoff on a new Canadian Football League season, and there's no mystery under center for the Winnipeg Blue Bombers. Zach Caleros enters his sixth season in Winnipeg after topping 3,000 passing yards in each of the first 5 years with the club. From 2022 to 24 alone, the veteran quarterback piled up 12,000. 771 regular season passing yards, and fans got a quick glimpse of what could be coming this year in the Bombers preseason opener, where Caleros completed 3 of 4 passes for 57 yards. And head coach Mike O'Shea says his QB is dialed in.
7: I see Zach full of energy, and I would, if I were to have to think back, that's how I see him. You know, a guy who is a great leader, you know, not always vocal, but always doing the right thing and always working hard. And so if people were to latch on to him and just sort of follow him around for the day, they're going to get better just because they're going to do the things that he's doing.
0: Sidelined at times throughout his career by injuries, some critics believe Caleros is getting older, slower, and less accurate. He turns 38 in August.
7: Yeah, that's not what I see. I see a guy who's the best quarterback in the league. So.
0: We're once again a proud member of the Blue Bomber Radio Network. Bombers kick off the regular season next Friday against Calgary, and you can tune into the broadcast right here on 730 CKDM. Toronto Blue Jays starter Max Scherzer will begin his road back to the Major Leagues roster on Sunday as he makes a rehab start with the AAA Buffalo Bisons against the Lehigh Valley Iron Pigs. Scherzer's been on the injured list since late April with right forearm tendonitis and left ankle inflammation. The 41-year-old appeared in 5 games this season before he was placed on the IL and posted a 1-3 record with a 9.64 ERA with 10 strikeouts over 18 and 2/3 innings. Scherzer, a 3-time Cy Young Award winner, is in his second season with the Bluebirds after signing a 1-year deal prior to the 2025 campaign. And New York Knicks center Mitchell Robinson has undergone surgery on his broken right pinky finger and plans to play in Game 1 of the NBA Finals while wearing a brace on his hand. It was not clear exactly when he was injured, though video showed him grabbing at his right hand and shaking it going back down the court with 5:35 left in the third quarter on Monday after coming down from attempting to rebound a missed shot by teammate Michael Bridges. The Knicks will open the finals, their first since 1999, on Wednesday against either the Oklahoma City Thunder or San Antonio Spurs, who will play in Game 7 of the Western Conference Finals tomorrow. That's it. That's all from the CKDM Sports Desk. I'm Darnell Duff.
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17: Yes, hi. 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
18: Good morning.
9: Good morning.
18: How are you doing? I have three items for sale here.
9: Okay.
18: I've got a metal SETE, S-E-T-E-E. It's a brass SETE, about 38 inches deep and 19 inches long, masking $60. Very nice unit. Also have a Sterling Barbecue 5-burner with a side burner. This unit is made by Broil King.
9: Who was that made by, sir?
18: Pardon me?
9: Who is that made by?
18: Sterling.
9: Okay.
18: And Broil King makes Sterling.
9: Okay.
18: So, anyways, it's the lady doesn't need it because she moved to an apartment.
9: Okay.
18: And I'm asking $110, her best offer on it. And I've got an electric pole saw, like a pole chainsaw, with house current. I'm asking $90 for it.
9: Okay. You have a number for me?
18: Or best offer. That's three items that I gave you?
9: Yep.
18: Okay. Number is 638-8112.
9: Perfect. Thank you so much.
18: Yeah, and I've got a lot of other stuff that's for sale also. Oil cans and stuff like that. Okay, thank you.
9: No problem. Thank you.
18: Bye.
9: That is a metal SETI brass, 38-inch deep, 1-inch long, for $60. A Sterling barbecue with side burners. 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If you are interested in asking, the number to call, 638-8112. Hi, Bargain Bin.
19: Good morning. I have two riding lawnmowers that were converted into racing lawnmowers. And one has a 12 horsepower, and the other one is a 18 horsepower. If anybody's looking for racing lawnmowers, they could contact me at 638-4973.
9: What were the horsepower that you mentioned? What was that?
19: The first one was a 12 horsepower Briggs & Stratton, and then the second one's a 18 horsepower. I believe it's a V-twin.
9: Okay, perfect.
19: Okay, thank you.
9: Thank you. That's two riding lawnmowers converted into racing lawnmowers. The first is 12 horsepower. The second is 18. Number to call, 638-4973. Welcome to the Bargain Bin.
20: Good morning. I have a girl's bicycle for sale.
9: Okay.
20: I've never driven it. It's just, it's still sitting in the garage. It's brand new.
9: Okay.
20: All right.
9: Absolutely.
20: All right, then. Thank you.
9: Oh, yeah. Can I get your phone number?
20: Oh, my phone. 204-548-4185.
9: All right. Thank you so much.
20: Okay. Thank you.
9: Bye. That is a girl's bike never used. You can call 204-548-4185. Hello, you've got the Bargain Bin.
21: Good afternoon. I have actually one for sale and two wanted, please. And the right. First thing is a Echo brand grass trimmer. It's just like brand new. 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And it's a smaller one. It's very powerful and it's very light. And it's good. 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
9: Okay.
21: And I'm also looking for an older rotor tiller that might need work or whatever, like that, that has, needs work or whatever. I just want to fix it up.
9: Okay.
21: And my phone number is 204-573-2336. They can text or call that number.
9: Can I get the end of that one more time?
21: 573-2336.
9: Perfect. Thank you so much.
21: Thank you very much. You have a nice day.
9: You have a fantastic day.
21: Bye-bye.
9: That is an Echo brand grass trimmer, lightly used, cedar roof shakes, looking for an older rotor tiller that needs work, wants to fix it up. The number to call, 204-573-2336. Bargain Bin.
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2: Morning, how are you?
1: I'm doing fantastic. How are you?
2: Not bad. I got a couple items here for sale today. First one is a Massey Harris 50. It's one of the last ones built before Ferguson took them over. Still got the bronze paint on the body. It's got the high-low transmission, live hydraulics, live PTO, three-point hitch, drawbar. I put a new two-stage clutch in it this winter. This tractor's in nice shape. Runs like a clock. Great for an acreage for running a square baler or rake or whatever. And the next one, it's a 1953 Ford NAA Golden Jubilee. They're a real collector's item. They're sought after. And this thing is in very nice shape. The phone number is 204-441-3551.
1: Okay. Just a couple questions. So the first one, can you just repeat the beginning?
2: It's a Massey Harris 50. Last one's built before Massey Ferguson took them over. Still got the bronze paint on the body. I repainted the tin. The tractor's in very good shape. It's got everything on it. Live hydraulics, live PTO, high-low shift transmission, three-point hitch, drawbar, two-stage clutch. This thing runs, hit the button, and it's running. It's in mint shape.
1: Perfect. And the second one, I got 1953 Ford Jubilee. What else am I missing?
2: Yeah, it's a 53 Ford NAA Golden Jubilee.
1: Okay.
2: Three-point hitch, drawbar. I believe it's a four-speed. I can't remember if it's a four or five now. It's in beautiful shape. It's a collector's item.
1: All right, perfect. Thank you so much.
2: You
1: I
2: bet.
1: Got your phone number.
2: Bye.
1: All right.
2: Okay, thank you.
1: We are going to take a quick break, and we'll be right back. Ran a little bit long, so we may only take a couple more phone calls.
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1: And taking a look at the weather forecast brought to you by Gloria Gales. Today, a mix of sun and cloud, wind from the south at 20 kilometers an hour, a high of 35. While at night, partly cloudy, wind from the southeast at 30 kilometers an hour, gusting to 50, becoming light overnight, and a low of 19. On Saturday, mainly cloudy, wind coming from the southeast at 20 kilometers an hour in the morning, a high of 30, a low of 20, and clear at night. On Sunday, sunny, a high of 28, clear into the night, and a low of 16. On Monday, a mix of sun and cloud with 60% chance of showers, a high of 26, clear at night, and a low of 14. And on Tuesday, a mix of sun and cloud with 60% chance of showers, a high of 23, cloudy periods at night, and a low of 15. Right now across the parkland, it's 27 degrees in Yorkton, as well as Roblin and Shoal Lake, as well as Wissagaming. It's 29 in McCreary and Portage. It's 30 in Brandon, Winnipeg, Fisher Branch, and the Paw. Right now in Dauphin, it's sunny. The humidity is 35%. The wind is from the southwest at 18, gusting to 32 kilometers an hour. And it's plus 29.
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April Wine getting our first hour started, or half an hour, I guess I should say. I'm LJ, here with you until 6, and it is a jam-packed weekend. Absolutely packed to the brim. If you take a look at our community calendar and read through it and then tell me you have nothing to do this weekend, I'm not going to believe you, because there is so much happening all over the parkland. And we're going to chat about all of it, so make sure you stay tuned. We've got David James, I Don't Mind If I Do, on CKDM.

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2: 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Very exciting. It's an opportunity to explore the city. 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Get your steps in. There are so many reasons why this is going to be so much fun. We have more information on our community calendar on 730ckdm.com. 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
0: I'm joined in studio with Jeff Henson with a preview for the noon edition of Ag Review. Jeff, how's it going?
5: Hey, it's going good, LJ. How are you?
0: I'm doing fantastic.
5: You survived your first ever bargain bin.
0: I did. That was nothing compared to surviving the winter in Dauphin.
5: Oh, okay. good point. I heard you mention as well, too, just a few moments ago, just how busy this weekend is going to be here in Dauphin. Actually, I just got back a few moments ago from an event over at the Dauphin Airport where they officially renamed the stretch of Highway 10 from the north gate of Riding Mountain National Park to Main Street and Whitmore Avenue intersection as the Lieutenant Colonel William Barker VC Highway. So that was taken care of through a ceremony this morning. We'll have reaction from that throughout the course of the afternoon. Then, of course, there's also the special anniversary celebration at the hospital this afternoon that our own Ian Gillingham is going to be attending. Speaking of Ian, coming up in about a half hour's time on today's Ag Review, the noon hour edition, we're going to turn the feature segment over to him as he had a chance to speak recently with Dauphin MLA and Manitoba Agriculture Minister Ron Kostishian. And they'll talk a bit about the delayed start to seeding here in the Parkland region. Also, going to be a meeting coming up within the next couple weeks here that will involve Kostishian, all the other provincial agriculture ministers, and federal ag minister Heath McDonald to kind of help out or see how they can help out farmers that have been facing high input costs and such already to start this agriculture season. So that's coming up this afternoon. We'll also take a look, as we always do, at the five-day weather forecast and the ag calendar.
0: Thank you so much, Jeff. And, of course, this preview of AgriView, the noon hour edition, comes to you by
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Owen Riegling on CKDM. The Dauphin Hospital is celebrating their 125th anniversary today. It originally opened in 1901. That celebration is being held at the Dauphin Regional Health Center, and it's happening from 2 to 4 p.m. Do you believe in magic by the Lovin' Spoonful?

0: Do you believe in magic? Bringing us to the top of the hour. We've got news now on the way, so stay tuned.
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3: Victoria Cohan of Dauphin, formerly of Swan River, passed away on Friday, May 22nd at the age of 91 years. A funeral liturgy will be held on Monday, June 1st at 9:30 a.m. at Ukrainian Catholic Church of the Resurrection in Dauphin, with the Very Reverend Father Oleg Budnarsky officiating. Interment will follow in Birchwood Cemetery in Swan River. The funeral liturgy will be live-streamed for those who are unable to attend. 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
5: 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If you're loving the heat, this week has been for you. If you're heading outside, stay safe, drink plenty of water, limit time in direct sun, and wear loose, light-colored clothing. As for how long the extreme heat sticks around, Michael Carter with the Weather Network says it's still a waiting game.
6: This year, we don't really see that, fortunately, as a super big concern, the extended heat waves. We will get heat, but it will come in bursts. You'll get, you know, a couple of hot days, and then you'll get some relief. You'll have some cold fronts at times. You'll have some more comfortable days. So certainly any Canadian summer in our current climate, we're going to have heat. But it's not a major concern this year for us in terms of extended heat waves.
5: Extreme heat forces thousands of emergency room visits in Canada each year. Dauphin's townwide yard sale is set for tomorrow. With it, lots more people walking around and driving as well. Sergeant Darcy Paul said there are lots of steps pedestrians can take to help stay safe with the increased vehicle traffic.
7: Pedestrians should signal their intent to cross the roadway at intersections and crosswalks. Make sure that you get the driver's attention. Make eye contact with the driver before going across the roadway.
5: If you need to walk somewhere there isn't a sidewalk, Paul said if you're in groups, make sure to walk in a single file line on the left side shoulder facing traffic.
7: If you're not on a sidewalk, there's not much room on a roadway for cars to get past. Pedestrians should be walking on the left side facing traffic.
5: Safety doesn't also just stay outside the car. If you're in the driver's seat, slow down. The faster the car, the deadlier the collision, so stick to the speed limit and enjoy some treasure hunting. And baseball, basketball, bocce ball, disc golf, soccer, kites, and sunshine sounds like the perfect Saturday afternoon. A 2024 youth survey in Swan River found high levels of stress and anxiety among students in grades 7 to 12. That inspired Donna Potts of the Swan Valley Communities That Care to help get youth out into the community, connecting and staying active. Now, Swan Valley families are invited to do just that at a family fun day tomorrow from 1 to 4 at Legion Park in Swan River.
8: It's going to be rock painting for kids and just a whole bunch of sports things going on, you know, just around, whatever they feel like playing. And there's going to be bubbles, and we're going to give free ice cream and just freezies, I guess.
5: There is no cost to attend, and there's also no cost to tune in to the full 5-day weather forecast, so stick around because it's coming up in just a couple of moments.
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5: Here's a look at the Dauphin Clinic Pharmacy full five-day weather forecast. Starting with, we are under a heat warning. A mix of sun and cloud today with the wind south 20 kilometers an hour and a high of 35. Partly cloudy tonight. Wind southeast 30 kilometers an hour, gusting to 50, becoming light overnight, a low of 19. Mainly cloudy tomorrow. Wind becoming southeast 20 kilometers an hour in the morning, high of 30, and then more sun on Sunday, high of 28. Kicking off next week on Monday, the 1st of June. A mix of sun and cloud, a good chance of showers, a high of 26. And then the same thing on Tuesday with that mix of sun and cloud and a chance of showers, a high of 23. So starting to get a little bit cooler. Right now in Dauphin, we have a ton of blue sky with a little bit of cloud cover. 35% humidity, wind gusting out of the southwest to 32 kilometers an hour. It's 29. The Noon Hour Business Report is next.
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5: 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In New York, the Dow Jones Industrial Average is up 382 points to 51,050. The NASDAQ Composite up 95 and 90 points to 27,012. Meanwhile, crude oil is currently down at $2.39 to $86.49 a barrel. 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
5: Many players, especially the younger ones, have benefited from having Zach Collaros around the locker room and on the field throughout training camp. And another veteran helping newcomers adjust to life in the Canadian Football League is Sergio Castillo. Since entering the league in 2015, Castillo has built an 85.1% career field goal rate while averaging 44 yards per punt. Along with preparing for the season, Castillo has embraced a mentor role with rookie kicker and punter Brady Litster. The Bombers signed Litster on April 30th after selecting him in the 8th round, 69th overall in the 2026 draft. Litster appeared in 38 games with the Windsor Lancers, handling both kicking and punting duties, and earned U Sports First Team All-Canadian honors in 2025. And the rookie made an immediate impression in his preseason debut against Saskatchewan, hitting 2 of 3 field goals, including a 50-yarder, while converting 3 extra points. An intriguing start for a player hoping to make a big splash.
15: Yeah, big leg. Great opportunity for him, you know, to come in and spend some time with Surge, too, and kick. And it takes a long time for kickers to break in. So these are valuable opportunities, though, for sure.
5: The Bombers open the regular season next Friday in Calgary against the Stampeders before returning home June 11th to face the Hamilton Tiger Cats. The schedule also features the annual Labor Day Classic and Banjo Bowl against the Riders in September, and head coach Mike O'Shea says the team is starting to come together as kickoff nears.
15: I mean, it's still early in the process. It takes a full season. You know, you want to sort of hit your stride as a team in the latter part of the season. I mean, earlier the better, that'd be great, but the reality is it takes a lot of experiences together to really, you know, become what they want to become. You can't just do it through a training camp, although I think they've got a good head start on it.
5: The Bombers have one final preseason game before the regular season, and it comes tonight at Princess Auto Stadium in Manitoba's capital against the BC Lions. And don't forget, we're a proud member of the Blue Bomber Radio Network. You can tune into every single regular season home and away game right here on 730 CKDM. Evan Bouchard's IIHF Men's World Championship is over. After the Edmonton Oilers defenseman was knocked out of Canada's quarterfinal win over the United States by an illegal check to the head from Ryan Lindgren, Edmonton Oilers general manager Stan Bowman confirmed that Bouchard will not play in either of Canada's 2 remaining games as the team enters the semifinals tomorrow. The 26-year-old blue liner finishes the tournament with 1 goal and 6 points. And the Memorial Cup tournament continues tonight, as the Western Hockey League champion Everett Silvertips battled the Quebec Maritimes Junior Hockey League title holder Chicoutimi in the semifinal. The winner of this game will take on the Ontario Hockey League champion Kitchener Rangers in Sunday's final for a chance to take home junior hockey's greatest prize. That's it for sports. I'm Darnell Duff.
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17: Good afternoon and welcome to the program. I'm your host, Jeff Henson, and this is Ag Review, the noon hour edition. On today's show, Ian Gillingham will speak with Dauphin MLA and Manitoba Agriculture Minister Ron Kostishian. We'll also take a look at the 5-day weather forecast, but first, let's check the ag calendar, which is brought to you by Aspen Insurance of Dauphin. Gartens Auction Service hosting online-only farm equipment auctions throughout the spring and summer, including the large June 3rd consignment auction. 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Manitoba Agriculture hosting a summer pasture workshop in Gladstone. That'll take place Tuesday from 9:30 till 3:30 at the Gladstone Auction Mart. Lunch will be provided. Today, though, is the deadline to register for that event. It's $25 to take part. You can call 1-844-768-8224 or email agriculture@gov.mb.ca. Lakeshore Regional Wellness in Ashern hosting their plant sale and swap today. That goes till 5 o'clock this afternoon. This will include house plants, garden flowers, and plant pots. Gilbert Plains hosting the Manitoba High School Rodeo this weekend. It got going at 10 o'clock this morning and will continue right through till Sunday. Start times are 10 o'clock tomorrow and 9 a.m. on Sunday. All your favorite rodeo events will be featured over the 3 days. There is no admission to take in the events. There will be a food truck on site all 3 days. And we encourage you to not miss the Little Buckaroo Rodeo on Saturday. Lakeshore Regional Wellness Center in Ashern hosting Companion Planting, a workshop that'll take place tomorrow from 1 till 2. Register in person at the center. It's just $10 to participate. No fewer than 8 communities are hosting community-wide yard sales this weekend. Kicking things off today is Gilbert Plains. The Collegiate is putting on their community-wide yard sale, and that goes today from 4 till 8, and Saturday from 9 till noon. Look for maps, signs, and markers throughout the community. 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Community-wide yard sale in Roblin on Saturday from 9 till 3. 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Gladstone hosting their townwide garage and yard sales tomorrow from 8 till 4. For both communities, watch for signs and markers for participating homes. Benito hosting its townwide yard sales tomorrow from 9 till 4. That event also going to include a hot dog and hamburgers barbecue and a 50-50 draw, as well as a bake table. There will be a free map of all the participating residents available from local businesses. Mossy River Inn in Winnipeg Osis hosting the community-wide tailgate sale. 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Setup starts at 10 o'clock tomorrow morning. You're invited to shop the community of Oakburn during their community-wide garage sale. That is tomorrow from 10:30 to 1 at the community hall and throughout the town as well. Watch for signs and markers. There'll also be a map available at the hall. McCreary Ag Society inviting you to participate in the Maryland Benson Memorial Trail Ride on horseback and wagon. That goes tomorrow, 10 miles east of the Laurier and No. 5 Highway Junction. Follow the signs to get there. Registration, 10 o'clock in the morning. The ride leaves at 11. It's $10 for adults, kids $5, and there will be cash prizes. You're encouraged to bring your own lunch. For more information, you can call 204-647-2417. Oakburn 4-H Achievers hosting their achievement event coming up Sunday starting at 3 p.m. at the Oakburn Memorial Rink. There will be a door prize draw with a silver collection at the door. Provincial Exhibition of Manitoba, once again encouraging you to join them for the Manitoba Summer Fair, which kicks off Wednesday at the Keystone Center in Brandon. It'll go right through till next Sunday, June the 7th. Get more details at provincialexhibition.com. 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That workshop begins Thursday, June the 4th. Call to pre-register 204-773-6070. That does it for today's Ag Calendar. We'll be right back on Ag Review, the Noon Hour Edition. Still to come, a check of the 5-day weather forecast and today's feature segment, which comes up next.
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20: 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U.S. President John F. Kennedy was born on this day, and in 1942, Bing Crosby was recording the best-selling single of all time, White Christmas. 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
24: Welcome back to the Noon Hour edition of AgriView. I'm Ian Gillingham. On today's feature segment, brought to you by Dauphin Plain Seeds Limited, we're joined by Dauphin MLA and Manitoba Agriculture Minister Ron Costician. How's your day been going today, Ron?
25: Well, it's been going very, very busy as always, Ian. But obviously, just coming inside the radio station is starting to rain, which I think right about now we appreciate rain as farmers. But right about now, the tap could be turned off anytime, so the farmers can get out there and do what they want to do, get the seed in the ground as soon as possible.
24: Exactly. And speaking of that, coming out a couple of days ago was the province's latest crop report from Manitoba Agriculture. A couple of big things coming out of that were spring wheat seeding is 5% complete here in the Northwest region. Looking at the entire province, 37% of the crop is in the ground this year, compared to last year, this time 57%. And the five-year average for this time of year is 43%. So as Dauphin MLA and a Manitoba Agriculture Minister and somebody who's been in that field of work for however long you have been, a while, what is that a big concern to Manitoba farmers right now?
25: Well, you know, being a farmer for 35 years of my life, a lot of things we like to have an opportunity to control. Unfortunately, Mother Nature treats us differently all the time, and definitely it's not the first time producers have been seeing at this time of the year, and hopefully from here on in, Mother Nature will correct itself. But definitely at times where we see seeding a little delayed, and there's times where it was delayed, and somehow the weather changes around, and the crops tend to mature into normal harvesting time. So let's hope that this happens in this year, because first and foremost, we appreciate the moisture, but the tap could be turned off. And timely rains from here on in, I think, would be great. More so now, sunshine is the necessity.
24: Yep, and I know that the weather recently, as you've mentioned, has been a bit of a headache for a lot of ag producers here in the region between how late our snow went and the amount of overland flooding and standing water we've had. With the temperatures over the next week or so, they're expected to get up in the 30s, high 20s. Is that going to be enough, or what do you think is needed for seeding to get where it should be this time of year?
25: I think what's being predicted as far as temperatures, which seem to be unbelievable, 30, 33 temperatures, well, that definitely will dry out the soil so the farmers can put some seed in the ground. And definitely timely rains from here on in, I think, is appropriate. But no, it's not the first. It won't be the last. But hopefully to the farmers, you got my hopes that Mother Nature cooperates with us, because we can do everything right, put the right amount of seed, right amount of fertilizer, but at the end of the day, it's timely rains and timely sunshines to the harvest crop at an appropriate time.
24: And I know you did say as well, looking further down the line in the season, we could very realistically see just a normal seeding season, normal harvest season. Down the line, do you see the late seeding causing any other sort of headaches for egg producers, or in your experience, because how long have you been farming for?
25: Well, I historically have been farming for 35 years of my life. And as far as agriculture minister, this is my recycled ag minister. I was ag minister in 2011 to 2016. And appreciate Premier Rob Canoe asking me to be ag minister again. It's my honor. And I love working with our producers because I know what it's all about and the challenges they face
24: in
25: farming.
24: 35 years, that's no small feat. I'm assuming in your past as a farmer, you've had a lot of times where seeding has been this delayed, probably even more at some points. In those years, what are some of the challenges that you had to face and how'd you get through them?
25: Well, you know what? It's an occupation that we can do the right amount of seed, right amount of fertilizer, the right amount of things. But the weather conditions play such a crucial role to have a bountiful crop. You know, unfortunately, this year where producers are faced with higher fertilizer costs and everything else, fuel costs are going up. And basically, all I can say is the commodity prices need to come up again, and that's pending on where other countries, how they do in their harvest, so they create a bit of a shortage that our commodity prices go up accordingly to reward the farmers for what they do as far as the challenges they face, simply because of Mother Nature.
24: And with the input prices right now and commodity prices right now being so unstable, I know the last time we spoke over the phone, we talked about how you had a meeting with the federal agriculture minister, Heath McDonald. How did those conversations go? And looking ahead more from the MLA side of things, how is Manitoba planning to give that little bit of certainty to our farmers?
25: Well, you know what, in the agriculture sector, so there are some business risk insurance programs, whether it's the ag stability, crop insurance. And we all know that farmers would choose to have a bountiful crop to harvest rather than rely on those programs. But definitely our discussion with Heath McDonald, and I'm going to be having a meeting with Heath McDonald and all ag ministers come the third week in July. And definitely, depending upon where the conditions are, ongoing discussions will continue with the federal government in a need of some support. We know that those discussions will continue to happen as we move forward.
24: Third week of July, that's something to look out for, I guess.
25: Definitely look forward to. You know, there's so much in common, and, you know, the weather is one big part of it, Ian, but obviously, you know, with our with our costs of fertilizer going up, our fuel costs going up, and things beyond our control. And hopefully that that can be rectified sooner than later, dealing with our neighbors to the south and Mr. Trump. Hopefully that will come to an end sooner than later so we can get back to a normal kind of a scenario. And I really look forward to the FPT moving forward.
24: Perfect. So to wrap things up, weather, not the greatest. Looks like it's going to be pretty good over the next couple of weeks, so we should be able to see some seeds get into the ground.
25: For sure, and it definitely varies throughout the, you know, the province of Manitoba. You know, the Parkland region had a plentiful amount of snow. Unfortunately, the temperatures weren't enough to get the snow disappeared sooner than later. This is not the first time as producers start seeding, or some have started seeding, some haven't. But it's not unusual, but sometimes it's amazing. Appropriate weather during the seeding and the growing season, you have a decent amount of temperatures. Crops will mature in an appropriate fashion to make up the late seeding time.
24: All right. Thank you very much for joining us today, Ron. As always, it's been a pleasure.
25: My pleasure as well, Ian. Thank you for the opportunity to get on the radio and have a discussion with you. And also to the producers, let's keep our fingers crossed and a few other things crossed so we can have a bountiful harvest and commodity prices go up come late seeding, late summer, and a reward to the farmers that they get a decent financial return of their hard work.
24: And that'll do it for our feature segment on the Noon Hour edition of Ag Review. Up next, we check the 5-day weather forecast after this.
1: Late spring, seeding delays. 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
4: 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I'm Jeff Henson. Now it's time for the 5-day weather forecast brought to you by Right Side Equipment. As we continue under the heat warning for Dauphin and surrounding areas, a mix of sun and cloud this afternoon. South wind 20 kilometers an hour with a high of 35. Partly cloudy tonight. The wind will pick up out of the southeast, 30 gusting to 50, then becoming light overnight tonight at a low of 19. Mainly cloudy tomorrow, southeast wind at 20 in the morning with a high of 30 and an overnight low of 20. Sunday, calling for sunshine with a high of 28 and a low of 16. We start off the work week with a mix of sun and cloud and a good chance of showers with a high of 26 and a low of 14. And again, good chance of showers for Tuesday as well with a high of 23 degrees. It is sunny right now in Dauphin. The wind from the southwest at 18, gusting to 39 kilometers an hour. 27% is the humidity. We're currently at 32 degrees. And that does it for today's episode of AgriView, the noon hour edition. I'm Jeff Henson.
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ZZ Top. 12:35 is the time. It is 32 degrees outside and sunny out. If you are out and about today, make sure you're staying hydrated, as well as wearing sunscreen and taking all the precautions necessary to make sure that you are staying safe. 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

George Fox, The Night the Barn Burned Down on CKDM. Gilbert Plains is hosting the Manitoba High School Rodeo. That's happening today until Sunday at the Fair and Rodeo Grounds. 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And on Saturday, they're having a little Buckaroos Rodeo.

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There's a girl, Grace Adkins.

0: Country Fest weekend passes are on sale now. I encourage you to check them out while you can. 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It is approaching swiftly. It's less than a month away. Can you believe it? It feels like just yesterday we were in the middle of winter just hearing about the first lineup coming out. Just when it was announced that Jelly Roll, Tyler Hubbard, Nate Smith, Cameron Whitcomb were announced, and all of a sudden we're less than a month away. 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

0: Good afternoon, I'm Ian Gillingham with 7:30 CKDM News Now to 1 o'clock, brought to you by McCreary Supply. The road into and out of Dauphin from the south has officially been renamed in honor of one of Canada's most decorated World War pilots. Highway 10, from the North Gate entrance to Riding Mountain National Park to the intersection of Main Street and Whitmore Avenue, is now known as the Lieutenant Colonel William Barker VC Highway. Historian Al Gray says there is a significance of having this highway renamed after the former Dauphin resident.
1: Those of us that live in Dauphin know of those accolades. They know of the school, they know of the airport, Navy. But part of this project was also tourism driven, that people might be able to recognize that Billy Barker is a Dauphin hero and maybe cause them to be a little bit more inquisitive.
0: Dauphin Mayor David Boziak says the Barker family have played a big role in the history of our community.
2: To have everybody who comes into town to be reminded as they go past the airport that has his name, that the highway also does. And that takes you right into the community, which his grandpa was the first mayor. Like, they were so significant in forming and starting our community.
0: Gray, along with Hugh Arkley, have been working on this renaming project for the better part of 4 years. Dauphin's town-wide yard sale is set for Saturday, with it lots more people walking and driving around town. Sergeant Darcy Paul with the RCMP's traffic services said there are lots of steps pedestrians can take to help stay safe with the increased vehicle traffic.
3: Pedestrians should signal their intent to cross the roadway at intersections and crosswalks. Make sure that you get the driver's attention. Make eye contact with the driver before going across the roadway.
0: If you need to walk somewhere there isn't a sidewalk, Sergeant Paul said if you're in groups, make sure to walk in a single file line on the left side shoulder facing traffic.
3: If you're not on a sidewalk, there's not much room on a roadway for cars to get past. Pedestrians should be walking on the left side facing traffic.
0: Safety doesn't just stay outside the car. If you're in the driver's seat, slow down. The faster the car, the deadlier the collision, so stick to the speed limit. Stay safe while you're hunting down deals in Dauphin this Saturday. Whether you're behind the wheel or on the sidewalk, be smart and stay safe. The Tour to Riding Mountain is coming up this weekend. It'll see riders from across the province compete in Manitoba's provincial championships, featuring races into Riding Mountain National Park and a road race in downtown Dauphin. Brent Burley, a member of 3P Cycling Club, gave some details on a few of the events.
4: There's two events on Sunday in the morning. There is an individual time trial, which is basically a race against the clock, where riders are released 1 minute intervals to ride from Northgate Trails up the climb of Highway 10 into the park.
0: The time trial sees riders race the clock as they manage the unforgiving climb up Highway 10 into Riding Mountain National Park. Burley said Sunday afternoon's event will be the one people feel the most impact from, a road race downtown, which will have a few races into Riding Mountain National Park and a road race in downtown Dauphin. Brent Burley, a member of 3P Cycling Club, gave some details on a few of the events.
4: There's two events on Sunday in the morning. There is an individual time trial, which is basically a race against the clock, where riders are released 1 minute intervals to ride from Northgate Trails up the climb of Highway 10 into the park.
0: The time trial sees riders race the clock as they manage the unforgiving climb up Highway 10 into Riding Mountain National Park. Burley said Sunday afternoon's event will be the one people feel the most impact from, a road race downtown, which will have a few closures. They'll operate out of obsolete brewing for the event, and will have a couple downtown blocks in the area closed. It'll be a trial for sure, but not a time trial, a trial by fire. It's technically their second year, but last year's events were canceled because of weather and wildfire conditions.
4: This is technically our second annual for this, but last year, unfortunately, it got canceled due to the wildfire smoke made the conditions such that we couldn't ride it. So we don't have any exact history on how many will show up. Last year, I think we had about 130 registered.

0: A map of Sunday's road closures in downtown Dauphin can be found in the story on our website. In the forecast, it's a mix of sun and clouds today with 20 km per hour winds expected. Today's high, 35 degrees. Tonight is partly cloudy, 30 km per hour winds gusting as high as 50, becoming lighter overnight with an overnight low of 19. Tomorrow is mainly cloudy, 20 km per hour winds in the morning, 30 is the high for tomorrow. Tomorrow night looks clear, low 20. Sunday is sunny, high 28. Monday, a mix of sun and cloud with a chance of showers, high 26. And Tuesday, a mix of sun and cloud, small chance of showers, high 23. Right now in Dauphin, it's sunny. The humidity is 27%. Wind is from the southwest at 18 kilometers per hour, gusting to 39, and it's 32 degrees. CFL fans, it's your time to shine. Here's Darnell Duff with more.
1: 7 days away from kickoff on a new Canadian Football League season, and there's no mystery under center for the Winnipeg Blue Bombers. Zach Kolaros enters his sixth season in Winnipeg after topping 3,000 passing yards in each of the first 5 years with the club. From 2022 to 24 alone, the veteran quarterback piled up 12,771 regular season passing yards, and fans got a quick glimpse of what could be coming this year in the Bombers preseason opener, where Kolaros completed 3 of 4 passes for 57 yards. And head coach Mike O'Shea says his QB is dialed in.
2: I see Zach full of energy, and I would, if I were to have a think back, that's how I see him. You know, a guy who is a great leader, you know, not always vocal, but always doing the right thing and always working hard. And so if people were to latch on to him and just sort of follow him around for the day, they're going to get better just because they're going to do the things that he's doing.
1: Sidelined at times throughout his career by injuries, some critics believe Kolaros is getting older, slower, and less accurate. He turns 38 in August.
2: Yeah, that's not what I see. I see a guy who's the best quarterback in the league, so...
1: We're once again a proud member of the Blue Bomber Radio Network. Bombers kick off the regular season next Friday against Calgary, and you can tune into the broadcast right here on 7:30 CKDM.
0: Canadian Adam Matko will get the start Friday night in Baltimore as the Toronto Blue Jays continue their series against the Orioles. The 25-year-old has been effective in 6 outings for the Blue Jays this season and has yet to allow a run in 4.1 innings. Matko last pitched on Tuesday in Toronto's 8-1 victory over the Miami Marlins. Matko has 4 strikeouts and 4 hits allowed in limited action at the Major League level this year. He also has a 4.5 ERA in 13 appearances at AAA Buffalo this season. The Blue Jays can get back to the 500 mark for the first time since April 4th with a win tonight in their second game of their 4-game set. Evan Bouchard's IIHF Men's World Championship is over after the Edmonton Oilers defenseman was knocked out of Canada's quarterfinal win over Team USA by an illegal check to the head from Ryan Lindgren. Edmonton Oilers general manager Stan Bowman confirmed that Bouchard will not play in either of Canada's 2 remaining games as the team enters the semis tomorrow. The 26-year-old blue liner finishes his tournament with 1 goal, 6 points in 8 games. That's news, weather, and sports for this hour. For local news anytime, go to 730ckdm.com.
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The Grace Baptist Church near Ochre River is having a large garage sale, which is in line with all of the spring cleaning and yard sales and whatnot happening around the parkland. The fundraiser is happening today and tomorrow from 1 to 7. And Saturday, it's happening from 8:30 to 4 p.m. For more information on it, you can check out our community calendar on 730CKDM.com.

0: Prism, Take Me Away on CKDM. Tour to Riding Mountain is taking place tomorrow and Sunday. The Grand Fondo race is over 100 kilometers and 60, and there's also a climb trial happening at the Dauphin City Center Criterium. There is more information on our website, and if you scan the QR code on the poster, you can find even more information than that. And of course, with that happening throughout the weekend, hopefully the weather is very complimentary for it, for bike riding and that kind of exercise. We're going to take a look at weather in a second.
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0: And taking a look at weather brought to you by the Intermountain Watershed District. Today, a mix of sun and cloud, wind from the south at 20 kilometers an hour with a high of 35. Partly cloudy at night, wind from the southeast at 30 kilometers an hour, gusting to 50, becoming light overnight and a low of 19. On Saturday, mainly cloudy, wind from the southwest, southeast at 20 kilometers an hour in the morning, a high of 30 with a low of 20 and clear at night. On Sunday, sunny, a high of 28, a low of 16 and clear into the night. On Monday, a mix of sun and cloud with 60% chance of showers, a high of 26, a low of 14 and clear at night. And on Tuesday, a mix of sun and cloud with 60% chance of showers, a high of 23, cloudy periods at night and a low of 15. Right now, across the parkland, it's 27 degrees in Shoal Lake. It's 29 in Yorkton, as well as Roblin and Wissagaming. It's 30 degrees in Brandon, 31 in McCreary, as well as Portage and Winnipeg. And it's 32 in Fisher Branch and The Paw. Right now in Dauphin, it's sunny. The humidity is 26%. The wind is from the south-southwest at 21, gusting to 39 kilometers an hour, and it's 33 degrees. Intermountain Watershed District offers many soil and water management programs to help landowners conserve and protect the landscape. 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

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Day passes for Rock in the Fields of Minnedosa are available, as well as weekend passes. If you want to check out the lineups at rockinthefields.ca, you can see who's playing when. And, of course, if there is a weekend that sticks out to you, make sure you know which weekend you are going to attend before you buy the tickets. You wouldn't want to make that mistake. And if there is a specific day that you just can't get over, you can't get over the lineup that you're going to see, well, then check out their day passes. 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And again, you can check out the lineups and ticket information at rockinthefields.ca.

0: Blue Rodeo on CKDM. You know, I remember when I first got here, and it has been almost 6 months since. I still can't believe I made it through the winter, to be honest. But there is a Welcome Newcomers event happening in Dauphin. That's happening today from 6 to 8 p.m. The Regional Connections in Dauphin are hosting it. Snacks and refreshments are included at the event, of course. To register, you can email the email that we have on our community calendar posting or call 204-647-0693. And for everything else going on in the Parkland this weekend, and believe me, there's a lot, check out our community calendar at 730ckdm.com.
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Hometown Heroes, the Recklaws on CKDM. We've got news now coming up at the top of the hour with Ian Gillingham. Make sure you stay tuned. Here's the big one. George Strait to end off the hour.

0: Good afternoon, I'm Ian Gillingham with 7:30 CKDM News Now to 2 o'clock. The City of Dauphin's citywide yard sale returns for its second year tomorrow, and it's going to be huge. Christian Lachlan says 169 properties have signed up. Get ready to find everything from antiques and clothing to kids' gear, furniture, and more.
1: And it was a great day in the community last year when it happened. People were ripping around town. Obviously, you want to be safe when you're driving around checking out the different community-wide yard sales out there. But it was a really great day in the community, and we had a ton of positive comments from it. And we're definitely looking to making this a yearly event going forward and continuing it on.
0: The sale runs from 9 to 3 tomorrow. Today is the final day to register for an upcoming summer pasture workshop in Gladstone. It'll take place next Tuesday, starting at 9:30 at the Gladstone Auction Mart. Cindy Jack with Manitoba Agriculture discusses some of the topics that will be touched on.
2: Dr. Mary Jane Orr from MBFI coming out to do a presentation on virtual fencing and what they have implemented out on the farm there. Then we have a presentation on mineral supplementation out on pasture and what cows need to have during the summer out on pasture.
0: There will also be presentation from MASC, local veterinarians, and Manitoba Agriculture staff. 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Motorists are asked to keep an eye out for 4-H members and volunteers along Manitoba highways on Saturday as they participate in their annual province-wide highway cleanup. Scheduled for 9 until 3 on Saturday, the 4-H Manitoba Highway Cleanup is an initiative that sees clubs collect litter along highways and roadsides. All participants will be wearing high-visibility safety vests, and cleanup areas will be marked with signage. Motorists are reminded to watch for increased foot traffic along highways, maintain a safe distance from workers and equipment, slow down in posted areas, and stay focused on the road. In the forecast, it's a mix of sun and cloud today with 20 km per hour winds and a high of 35 degrees. Tonight is partly cloudy, 30 km per hour winds gusting as high as 50, though the winds will die down overnight, and an overnight low of 19. Tomorrow, mainly cloudy, 20 km per hour winds in the morning, and a high for the day of 30. Tomorrow night, clear, low 20. Sunday is sunny, high 28. Monday, a mix of sun and cloud, 60% chance of showers, high 26. And Tuesday, a mix of sun and cloud, 60% chance of showers, high 23. Right now in Dauphin, it's sunny. The humidity is 26%. Wind is from the south at 37 km per hour, gusting to 55. And it's 32 degrees. In sports, blue and gold football is right around the corner. 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
3: Many players, especially the younger ones, have benefited from having Zach Collaros around the locker room and on the field throughout training camp. And another veteran helping newcomers adjust to life in the Canadian Football League is Sergio Castillo. Since entering the league in 2015, Castillo has built an 85.1% career field goal rate while averaging 44 yards per punt. Along with preparing for the season, Castillo has embraced a mentor role with rookie kicker and punter Brady Lidster. The Bombers signed Lidster on April 30th after selecting him in the 8th round, 69th overall in the 2026 draft. Lidster appeared in 38 games with the Windsor Lancers, handling both kicking and punting duties, and earned U Sports First Team All-Canadian honors in 2025. And the rookie made an immediate impression in his preseason debut against Saskatchewan, hitting 2 of 3 field goals, including a 50-yarder, while converting 3 extra points. An intriguing start for a player hoping to make a big splash.
4: Yeah, big leg. Great opportunity for him, you know, to come in and spend some time with Serge, too, and kick. And it takes a long time for kickers to break in. So these are valuable opportunities, though, for sure.
3: The Bombers open the regular season next Friday in Calgary against the Stampeders before returning home June 11th to face the Hamilton Tiger Cats. The schedule also features the annual Labor Day Classic and Banjo Bowl against the Riders in September, and head coach Mike O'Shea says the team is starting to come together as kickoff nears.
4: I mean, it's still early in the process. It takes a full season. You know, you want to sort of hit your stride as a team in the latter part of the season. I mean, earlier the better, that'd be great. But you just, the reality is it takes a lot of experiences together to really, you know, become what they want to become. You can't just do it through a training camp, although I think they've got a good head start on it.
3: The Bombers have one final preseason game before the regular season, and it comes tonight at Princess Auto Stadium in Manitoba's capital against the BC Lions. And don't forget, we're a proud member of the Blue Bomber Radio Network. You can tune into every single regular season home and away game right here on 730 CKDM.
0: Canadian Adam Macko will get the start tonight in Baltimore as the Blue Jays continue their four-game stint against the Orioles. The 25-year-old has been effective in six outings for the Blue Jays this season and has yet to allow a run in 4.1 innings. Macko last pitched on Tuesday in Toronto's 8-1 victory over the Miami Marlins. Macko has four strikeouts and four hits allowed in limited action at the Major League level this year. He also has a 4.5 ERA in 13 appearances at AAA Buffalo this season. The Blue Jays can get back to the 500 mark for the first time since April 4th with a win tonight in the second game of the series. Evan Bouchard's IIHF Men's World Championship is over after the Edmonton Oilers defenseman was knocked out of Canada's quarterfinal win over Team USA by an illegal check to the head from Ryan Lindgren. Edmonton Oilers GM Stan Bowman confirmed that Bouchard will not play in either of Canada's two remaining games as the team enters the semifinals tomorrow. The 26-year-old blue liner finishes his tournament with one goal, 6 points in eight games. That's news, weather, and sports for this hour. For local news anytime, go to 730ckdm.com.

Harold Quinn bringing us into the 2 o'clock hour. It's 2:11 right now. I am LJ here with you until 6. And man, is it a hot one out. It is 33 degrees right now. The Humidex is at 34. And it's supposed to get hotter. You won't hear me complaining, but I can feel the pain of everybody else who does not love the heat. I would be happy if it was 40 degrees every day, but that's just me. I know I'm weird. We've got so much going on in the Parkland this weekend. It's baffling how much we have going on. Our community calendar is jam-packed full. You can, of course, check that out at 730ckdm.com, but we're going to be chatting about it this hour, so make sure you stay tuned. Here's Ella Langley with her new single. Topping the charts along with Choosing Texas. She is doing fantastic for herself right now. It's called Be Her.

0: Oh man, one of my favorite songs as of late, Be Her by Ella Langley. Dauphin's second annual community-wide yard sale is happening tomorrow. If you wanted an excuse to explore the city now that all the snow has melted, this is a perfect opportunity. There are 169 registered yard sales happening across the city in all boroughs. If you are in any kind of neighborhood, any area, you're going to find a few yard sales. So it's a great way to explore the community and hunt for some deals across the neighborhoods. But of course, if you are out and about doing so tomorrow, make sure you're bringing water with you, drinking plenty of water, staying hydrated, and keeping an eye on yourself for symptoms or any kind of nausea, dizziness, or anything associated with heat stroke, of course.
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the late, great Toby Keith on that one. Gilbert Plains is having the Manitoba High School Rodeo. It's happening today until Sunday at the Fair Rodeo Grounds. 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You can see all your favorite rodeo events featured on all 3 days. Admission is free and there's going to be food trucks on site for all 3 days. Of course, if you are missing the action of the PBR or you didn't get to see it, well, here's your chance to get a little bit of rodeo action. More information is on our community calendar on 730ckdm.com. Here's Kelsey Kulik, Till I Get to Heaven on CKDM.

0: We have got weather on the way in just a second. It is a hot one out this week. We are in the middle of a heat wave. And, of course, it is advised that you stay inside if you can. But if you are out, bring some water with you. Make sure you stay hydrated. Stay in some shade if you can. And always be vigilant. Monitor yourself for headaches, dizziness, anything like that. Because heat stroke is definitely a very serious occurrence during heat waves like this.
1: It's cone season at McDonald's, which means vanilla cones are $1 each plus tax in the McDonald's app all summer long. Soft, creamy, and crunchy. For just $1 each plus tax exclusively in the McDonald's app. App download and registration required at participating McDonald's in Canada.
0: And taking a look at the five-day weather forecast brought to you by the Winnipegos' Meat Market. Today, a mix of sun and cloud, wind from the south at 20 kilometers an hour with a high of 35. Partly cloudy at night, wind from the southeast at 30 kilometers an hour, gusting to 50, becoming light overnight and a low of 19. On Saturday, mainly cloudy, wind from the southeast at 20 kilometers an hour in the morning, a high of 30 with a low of 20 and clear into the night. On Sunday, sunny, a high of 28, a low of 16 and clear at night. On Monday, a mix of sun and cloud with 60% chance of showers, a high of 26 and a low of 14. And on Tuesday, a mix of sun and cloud, 60% chance of showers again, a high of 23, cloudy periods at night and a low of 15. Right now in the Parkland, it's 28 degrees in Roblin as well as Wissagaming and Shoal Lake. It's 29 in Yorkton. It's 30 in McCreary, 31 in the Paw as well as Brandon. And it's 32 in Winnipeg, Portage, and Fisher Branch. Right now in Dauphin, it's mainly sunny. The humidity is 25%. The wind is from the southwest at 33, gusting to 50 kilometers an hour, and it's 33 degrees.
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Major, I'm somebody on CKDM. Well, Charlie Major is one of the more recent headlining announcements of Country Fest, along with Aaron Bruchette, Kate's Outlaw, Ryan Cowan, and of course, the main headliners, the main event, Jelly Roll, Tyler Hubbard, Nate Smith, Cameron Whitcomb. And right now, you can get your Country Fest weekend passes. 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
3: 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July canola is down 670 at 760.6. Spring wheat in July is down 0.16 at 6.61. And winter wheat in July is down 15.5 at 649.75. On the Chicago Board of Trade, July oats down 11 even at 360 even. July wheat is down 13.5 at 610.5. July corn down 8.75 at 447 even. July soybeans down 8 even at 1,186.5. July soybean meal down 4.7 at 329.4. And July soybean oil is up $1.04 at 77.74. On the Mercantile Exchange, August live cattle down 1.95 at 239.050. August feeder cattle down 4.6 at 348.425, and July lean hogs down 2.625 at 99.500. For a more comprehensive look at agriculture in the parkland, tune into the noon hour edition of Ag Review, weekdays on 730 CKDM.
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We've got news now on the way at the top of the hour, so make sure you stay tuned. 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

0: Good afternoon. I'm Ian Gillingham with 7:30 CKDM News, now to 3 o'clock, brought to you by AOK Furnace and Duct Cleaning. Baseball, basketball, bocce ball, disc golf, soccer, kites, and sunshine. Sounds like the perfect Saturday afternoon. A 2024 youth survey in Swan River found high levels of stress and anxiety among students in grades 7 to 12. That inspired Donna Potts of Swan Valley Communities That Care to help get youth out into the community, connecting and staying active. Now, Swan Valley families are invited to do just that at a family fun day tomorrow from 1 to 4 p.m. at Legion Park in Swan River.
1: It's going to be rock painting for kids and just a whole bunch of sports things going on, you know, just around, whatever they feel like playing. And there's going to be bubbles, and we're going to give free ice cream and just freezies, I guess.
0: There is no cost to attend. The Tour to Riding Mountain is coming up this weekend. It'll see riders from across the province compete in Manitoba's provincial championships, featuring races into Riding Mountain National Park and a road race in downtown Dauphin. Brent Burley, a member of 3P Cycling Club, gave some details on a few of the events.
2: There's two events on Sunday in the morning. There is a individual time trial, which is basically a race against the clock, where riders are released 1-minute intervals to ride from Northgate Trails up the climb of Highway 10 into the park.
0: The time trial sees riders race the clock as they manage the unforgiving climb up Highway 10 into Riding Mountain National Park. Burley said Sunday afternoon's event will be the one people feel the most impact from, a road race downtown, which will have a few closures. They'll operate out of obsolete brewing for the event, and will have a couple downtown blocks in the area closed. It'll be a trial for sure, but not a time trial, a trial by fire. It's technically their second year, but last year's events had to be canceled because of weather and wildfire conditions.
2: This is technically our second annual for this, but last year, unfortunately, it got canceled due to the wildfire smoke made the conditions such that we couldn't ride it. So we don't have any exact history on how many will show up. Last year, I think we had about 130 registered.
0: A map of Sunday's road closures in downtown Dauphin can be found in the story on our website. And Dauphin's townwide yard sale is set for Saturday. With it, lots more people walking and driving around town. Sergeant Darcy Paul with the RCMP's Traffic Services said there are lots of steps pedestrians can take to help stay safe with the increased vehicle traffic.
3: Pedestrians should signal their intent to cross the roadway at intersections and crosswalks. Make sure that you get the driver's attention. Make eye contact with the driver before going across the roadway.
0: If you need to walk somewhere there isn't a sidewalk, Sergeant Paul said if you're in groups, make sure to walk in a single file line on the left shoulder facing traffic.
3: If you're not on a sidewalk, there's not much room on a roadway for cars to get past. Pedestrians should be walking on the left side facing traffic.
0: Safety doesn't just stay outside the car. If you're in the driver's seat, slow down. The faster the car, the deadlier the collision, so stick to the speed limit. Stay safe while you're hunting down deals in Dauphin this Saturday. Whether you're behind the wheel or on the sidewalk, be smart and stay safe. In the forecast, it's a mix of sun and cloud today with 20 km per hour winds and a high of 35 degrees. Tonight is partly cloudy, 30 km per hour winds gusting as high as 50, becoming lighter overnight with an overnight low of 19. Tomorrow is mainly cloudy, 20 km per hour winds in the morning, high of 30. Tomorrow night, clear, low 10. Sunday looks sunny, high 28. Monday, a mix of sun and cloud with a chance of showers, high 26. And Tuesday, a mix of sun and cloud with a chance of showers, high 23. Right now in Dauphin, it's sunny. The humidity is 26%. Wind is from the south at 37 kilometers per hour, gusting to 55. And it's 32 degrees. CFL fans, it's your time to shine. Here's Darnell Duff with the story.
4: 7 days away from kickoff on a new Canadian Football League season, and there's no mystery under center for the Winnipeg Blue Bombers. Zach Caleros enters his sixth season in Winnipeg after topping 3,000 passing yards in each of the first 5 years with the club. From 2022 to 24 alone, the veteran quarterback piled up 12,771 regular season passing yards, and fans got a quick glimpse of what could be coming this year in the Bombers preseason opener, where Caleros completed 3 of 4 passes for 57 yards. And head coach Mike O'Shea says his QB is dialed in.
5: I see Zach full of energy, and I would, if I were to have to think back, that's how I see him, you know, a guy who is a great leader, you know, not always vocal, but always doing the right thing and always working hard. And so if people were to latch on to him and just sort of follow him around for the day, they're going to get better just because they're going to do the things that he's doing.
4: Sidelined at times throughout his career by injuries. Some critics believe Caleros is getting older, slower, and less accurate. He turns 38 in August.
5: Yeah, that's not what I see. I see a guy who's the best quarterback in the league. So.
4: We're once again a proud member of the Blue Bomber Radio Network. Bombers kick off the regular season next Friday against Calgary, and you can tune into the broadcast right here on 7:30 CKDM.
0: Canadian Adam Macko will get the start tonight in Baltimore as the Blue Jays continue their four-game stint against the Orioles. The 25-year-old has been effective in six outings for the Blue Jays this season and has yet to allow a run in 4.1 innings. He last pitched on Tuesday in Toronto's 8-1 victory over the Miami Marlins. Macko has four strikeouts and four hits allowed in limited action at the major league level this year. He also has a 4.5 ERA in 13 appearances at AAA Buffalo this season. The Blue Jays can get back to the 500 mark for the first time since April 4th with a win tonight in the second game of their four-game set. Evan Bouchard's IIHF Men's World Championship is over after the Edmonton Oilers defenseman was knocked out of Canada's quarterfinal win over Team USA by an illegal check to the head from Ryan Lindgren. Edmonton Oilers GM Stan Bowman confirmed that Bouchard will not play in either of Canada's two remaining games as the team enters the semifinals tomorrow. The 26-year-old blue liner finishes his tournament with one goal, 6 points in eight games. That's news, weather, and sports for this hour. For local news anytime, go to 730ckdm.com.
6: 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Yeah!

Rolling Stones, Honky Tonk Woman, getting our hour underway. 3:10 on the clock right now. I am LJ here with you until 6. The temperature has cooled down by a single degree. It is 32 degrees outside. Sorry if I got your hopes up there. We have lots to talk about. This weekend is jam-packed with events going on in the Parkland and Dauphin. Of course, you could check out our community calendar, and it's at 730ckdm.com. And you can see for yourself just how many things are going on. If you want to make plans this weekend, there is no better place to check out. In the meantime, here's Good Old Days on CKDM.

0: Gilbert Plains is playing host to the Manitoba High School Rodeo. That's happening today until Sunday. 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If you missed out on the PBR, or, you know, it's been a little bit since the PBR and you want some more rodeo action, this is a great opportunity to get such, as they're going to have all your favorite rodeo events on all 3 days. 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

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You have until 8 o'clock to get down there. 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

The Grace Baptist Church near Ochre River is having a large garage sale fundraiser that's happening today and tomorrow. Today, it's from 1 until 7, so you still have a few hours to get down. And on Saturday, it's from 8:30 to 4 p.m. Make sure you are checking out our community calendar if you are trying to plan out your weekend.

0: Brian Adams, Can't Stop This Thing on CKDM. There is a heat wave underway, so if you are out and about this weekend, of course, please be safe, drink plenty of water, and keep an eye on yourself and others for any signs of heat stroke or heat exhaustion. We're going to chat about weather in just a second.
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0: And taking a look at weather brought to you by Genic Excavating and Mulching. Today, a mix of sun and cloud, wind from the south at 20 kilometers an hour, a high of 35. Partly cloudy at night, wind from the southeast at 30 kilometers an hour, gusting to 50, becoming light overnight, and a low of 19. On Saturday, mainly cloudy, wind from the southeast at 20 kilometers an hour in the morning and a high of 30, with a low of 20 and clear into the night. On Sunday, sunny, a high of 28, clear at night, and a low of 16. On Monday, a mix of sun and cloud with 60% chance of showers, a high of 26, clear at night, and a low of 14. And on Tuesday, a mix of sun and cloud with 60% chance of showers, a high of 23, cloudy periods at night, and a low of 15. Right now, across the parkland, it's 27 degrees in Yorkton. It's 28 in Shoal Lake, 29 in Wissagaming. It's 30 in Roblin, 31 in McCreary, as well as Brandon. 32 in The Paw, and it's 33 in Fisher Branch, Portage, and Winnipeg. Right now in Dauphin, it's sunny. The humidity is 27%. The wind is from the south at 33, gusting to 50 kilometers an hour, and it's 32 degrees.
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The Dauphin Neighborhood Renewal is having their clothing drive. It's on today and tomorrow. Today it's on from 10 to 7, so you still have plenty of time to get down. And then again, tomorrow from 9 until 5. It's $5 for a shopping bag, $10 for an extra large bag, and the proceeds from the sale are going towards the Little Neighbors play space. This is an excellent opportunity to revamp or completely renew your summer wardrobe. Here's Colin Ray on CKDM.

0: This is Dr. Roxanne Plett from the Dauphin and St. Rose Vet Clinic bringing you Pet Patrol. Heartworm is a parasite that lives in the heart and is spread by mosquitoes. Heartworm can cause signs similar to heart failure, such as getting tired quickly when exercising, a cough, and generally less energy. The worm, as its name suggests, is in the heart, which makes treatment very difficult. Prevention is much safer for your pet and much less expensive. 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Have a great day from the Dauphin and St. Rose Vet Clinic.
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1: 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Today it's on until 7, tomorrow it's from 9 to 5. 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And Tour de Riding Mountain is taking place Saturday and Sunday this weekend. It includes the Grand Fondo Road Race over 100 kilometers and 60 kilometers. Also, the Feel the Climb Trial and the Dauphin City Center Criterium. 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

0: Good afternoon, I'm Ian Gillingham with 7:30 CKDM News Now to 4 o'clock, brought to you by Dauphin Pita Pit. It's just one more way to cement Dauphin as a premier biking destination. The Tour to Riding Mountain pedals into town this weekend, serving as three different Manitoba Provincial Championships and a Canada Summer Games qualifier. Brent Burley is a member of 3P Cycling Club. He said there's three unique races this weekend. Saturday is a road race, starting at Northgate Trails and taking Highway 10 into Riding Mountain, with riders completing either a 60 or 100-kilometer race. Sunday morning's event is a time trial, where riders race the clock as they manage the climb into Riding Mountain. And Sunday afternoon will be the event most Dauphinites feel and see. It's a road race in downtown that'll need a few closures.
1: Our headquarters for that race will be at Obsolete Brewing, and we'll use a couple block square going around a loop.
0: With the scale of the event, there's been a lot of working together between the parties involved. Burley said it's been a smooth ride so far, and he hopes it continues into the weekend.
1: Deep in the winter, we started applying for permits from Riding Mountain. They were great to work with. I think it helped that we had sort of gone through this last year, and then working with the city of Dauphin, great group of people there. They're very helpful.
0: A map of Sunday's road closures in downtown Dauphin can be found in the story on our website. Spending time outside in extreme heat, drink plenty of water, limit time in direct sunlight, and wear loose, breathable, light-colored clothing. Extreme heat leads to thousands of emergency room visits every year in Canada. And while the heat has arrived, so has the need for rain. June is typically one of the wettest months, bringing 75 to 100 millimeters on average, though totals vary by region. Michael Carter is with the Weather Network.
2: Otherwise, we may be tipping towards a dry season. So we do have a risk of drier conditions for this upcoming summer. We have that outlined in our forecast. Really, from the BC coast all the way across Alberta, Saskatchewan, southern Manitoba, and northwestern Ontario, the potential for that below normal precipitation regime to set up. Of course, if that happens, it does feed back on itself. You can get a little bit more heat, and then you increase your risk of things like wildfires, wildfire smoke, you know, those other concerns that will creep up in a summer forecast.
0: So it's safe to say that June could be very telling on what kind of summer we'll get here in the Parkland. Today is the final day to register for an upcoming summer pasture workshop in Gladstone. It'll take place next Tuesday, starting at 9:30 at the Gladstone Auction Mart. Cindy Jack with Manitoba Agriculture discussed some of the topics that'll be touched on.
3: Dr. Mary Jane Orr from MBFI coming out to do a presentation on virtual fencing and what they have implemented out on the farm there. Then we have a presentation on mineral supplementation out on pasture and what cows need to have during the summer out on pasture.
0: There will also be presentations from MASC, local veterinarians, and Manitoba Agriculture staff. Registration is $25, and you can register by calling 1-844-769-6224 or by emailing agriculture@gov.mp.ca. In the forecast, it's a mix of sun and cloud today, 20 km/h winds, and a high of 35 degrees. Tonight, it will be partly cloudy, 30 km/h winds, gusting as high as 50 with the wind becoming lighter in the evening, and an overnight low of 19. Tomorrow, mainly cloudy, 20 km/h winds in the morning, with a high for the day of 30. Tomorrow night looks clear, low 20. Sunday is sunny, high 28. Monday, a mix of sun and cloud, 60% chance of showers, high 26. And Tuesday, a mix of sun and cloud, 60% chance of showers, high 23. Right now in Dauphin, it's sunny. The humidity is 26%. Wind is from the south-southwest at 21 km/h, gusting to 39, and it's 33 degrees. In our business report, the TSX Composite Index is up 48.47 at 34,569.79. The S&P 500 Index is up 12.08 at 7,575.66. The Dow Jones Industrial in New York is up 258.30 at 50,923.46, and the NASDAQ Composite Index is down 201 at 26,916.81. Oil is down 182 at $87.08 per pound. Copper is sitting at $6.38 per pound, and our Canadian dollar is trading at 72 cents on the US dollar. CFL fans, it's your time to shine. Darnell Duff has the story.
4: Preseason game one, done. The Winnipeg Blue Bombers put up 27 points and now have one final tune-up before the game start counting. Next up, a return to Princess Auto Stadium tonight against the BC Lions, and one player turning heads in training camp is Dorian Singer. The rookie receiver starred at Arizona, USC, and Utah, highlighted by a 1,105-yard, 6-touchdown season at Arizona in 2022 that led the Pac-12. Singer flashed again last week against Saskatchewan, hauling in 3 catches for 59 yards, both team highs, while adding 82 kickoff return yards at a 27.3-yard average. Head coach Mike O'Shea likes the talent, but it's Singer's relentless work ethic and attention to detail that stand out most.
5: He's got a script in his hand, and he's walking the field, reading the script, lining up, moving into the plays, getting that extra work in after. And generally speaking, he brings some other guys with him to do it. So he's learning and teaching by learning, you know, learning and teaching at the same time. And then he has, obviously, he's a skilled returner, and he's a good receiver, very good receiver, too. So, but what I notice is the amount of work he's doing when nobody's watching.
4: We are once again a proud member of the Blue Bomber Radio Network. Blue and gold football returns here to CKDM next Friday as the Bombers open up the regular season on the road in Calgary.
0: Canadian Adam Macko will get the start Friday night in Baltimore as the Toronto Blue Jays continue their series against the Orioles. The 25-year-old has been effective in 6 outings for the Blue Jays this season and has yet to allow a run in 4.1 innings. Macko last pitched on Tuesday in Toronto's 8-1 victory over the Miami Marlins. Macko has 4 Ks and 4 hits allowed in limited action at the Major League level this year. He also has a 4.5 ERA in 13 appearances in AAA Buffalo this season. The Blue Jays can get back to the 500 mark for the first time since April 4th with a win tonight in the second game of their 4-game set. Evan Bouchard's IIHF Men's World Championship is over after the Edmonton Oilers defenseman was knocked out of Canada's quarterfinal win over Team USA by an illegal check to the head from Ryan Lindgren. Edmonton Oilers GM Stan Bowman confirmed that Bouchard will not play in either of Canada's 2 remaining games as the team enters the semifinals tomorrow. The 26-year-old blue liner finishes his tournament with 1 goal, 6 points in 8 games. That's news, weather, business, and sports for this hour. For local news anytime, go to 730ckdm.com.

0: Good afternoon. It's 4:12 right now. 33 degrees outside. Sunny still. Shaping up to be a pretty hot day in Dauphin and a pretty hot week, in fact. Make sure you are drinking plenty of water, staying hydrated, and staying inside with AC, if you have it, of course. We've got plenty to talk about today. It is a jam-packed weekend in the Parkland, so make sure you stay tuned. Here's Brad Paisley with Water on CKDM.
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0: This weekend is the Gilbert Plains Manitoba High School Rodeo. It's happening today until Sunday. Today and Saturday, the start time is 10 a.m. On Sunday, it is 9 a.m. It's at the Fair and Rodeo Grounds. And if you are itching for a little bit more rodeo action after the PBR, whether or not you missed it or you just want more, well, this will be a great event to head on down to. It's 3 days. There's going to be a food truck with free admission. And the Little Buckaroos Rodeo is happening on Saturday.
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Here's Nate Holler, Lightning in a Bottle.

0: Nate Holler, Lightning in a Bottle on CKDM. We've got weather on the way in a second, and we're in the middle of a heat wave, so make sure you are being careful, drinking lots of water, and keeping an eye out on you and the people around you for signs of any kind of heat stroke or heat exhaustion, as they are serious medical issues, and you should definitely keep an eye on things like that.
1: Saddle up and cinch in for exciting action during the Manitoba High School Rodeo Association Gilbert Plains Junior Finals this Friday to Sunday. 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
0: And taking a look at the weather forecast brought to you by Dean's Auto Body and Detailing Center. Tonight, partly cloudy, wind from the southeast at 30 kilometers an hour, gusting to 50, becoming light overnight and a low of 20. On Saturday, mainly cloudy, wind from the southeast at 20 kilometers an hour in the morning with a high of 29, partly cloudy at night. Wind from the southeast at 20 kilometers an hour, becoming light late in the evening and a low of 18. On Sunday, sunny, a high of 28, cloudy periods at night and a low of 18. On Monday, cloudy with 60% chance of showers, a high of 26 with cloudy periods at night and 30% chance of showers and a low of 15. And on Tuesday, sunny with a high of 25, cloudy periods at night, 30% chance of showers and a low of 14. Right now across the parkland, it's 27 degrees in Shoal Lake, it's 28 in Wissagaming as well as Yorkton, it's 29 in Roblin, it's 30 in McCreary as well as Brandon, it's 31 in Portage and the Paw, and it's 34 in Winnipeg and Fisher Branch. Right now in Dauphin, it's sunny, the humidity is 25%, the wind is from the south at 28 gusting to 45 kilometers an hour, and it's 33 degrees.
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1: 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Your everyday source for information that matters. 730 CKDM.

The Dauphin Neighborhood Renewal is having their clothing sale today and tomorrow. Today it ends at 7. You still have plenty of time to get down there. Tomorrow it's on from 9 to 5. With it being only $5 a bag or $10 for an extra large bag, there's no doubt in my mind that this is the place to head first before you revamp or renew your summer wardrobe or plan for next winter's wardrobe before you go out and, you know, look for clothes anywhere else. Why not check it out when it's only $5 a bag? And there's going to be plenty of option. They stopped taking donations. That's how good Dauphin is at these kind of events. We are so charitable. There were so many clothes brought in that they had to stop taking donations. It was the same way with the book fair put on by the Rotary Club of Dauphin as well. For more information, check out our community calendar on 730ckdm.com. Here's Eric Church. Now, since you

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0: Patricia Conroy, somebody's leaving on CKDM. 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
1: Sometimes I swear too much. Say things.

what's wrong with me? I ask myself that every night. I'm still not sure. We've got news now coming up at the top of the hour, so make sure you stay tuned. Until then, here's Terry Clark on CKDM.

0: Good afternoon. I'm Ian Gillingham with 7:30 CKDM News Now to 5 o'clock, brought to you by Aspen Insurance. Treasure hunters, you've been waiting, and now it's time to hunt. The City of Dauphin's community-wide yard sale goes down tomorrow from 9 to 3. 169 properties are signed up, the buzz is building, and you can find everything from antiques and clothing to kids' gear, furniture, and more, says Christian Lockland.
1: We kind of always wanted to, in the back of our heads, make this a yearly event, and especially with the curbside giveaway that we've done in the past as well. It's been really successful, so we kind of sat around the table and said, oh, well, maybe we should do a yard sale and open it up to the community, and then it kind of just took off from there.
0: It's Yard Sale Mania in Dauphin from 9 to 3 tomorrow. Enjoy and stay safe. Baseball, basketball, bocce ball, disc golf, soccer, kites, and sunshine. Sounds like the perfect Saturday afternoon. A 2024 youth survey in Swan River found high levels of stress and anxiety among students in grades 7 to 12. That inspired Donna Potts of Swan Valley Communities That Care to help get youth out into the community, connecting and staying active. Now, Swan Valley families are invited to do just that at a family fun day tomorrow from 1 to 4 at the Legion Park in Swan River.
2: It's going to be rock painting for kids and just a whole bunch of sports things going on, you know, just around, whatever they feel like playing. And there's going to be bubbles, and we're going to give free ice cream and just freezies, I guess.
0: There is no cost to attend. And the Tour to Riding Mountain is coming up this weekend. It'll see riders from across the province compete in Manitoba's provincial championships, featuring races into Riding Mountain National Park and a road race in downtown Dauphin. Brent Burley, a member of 3P Cycling Club, gave some details on a few of the events.
3: There's two events on Sunday in the morning. There is a individual time trial, which is basically a race against the clock, where riders are released 1-minute intervals to ride from Northgate Trails up the climb of Highway 10 into the park.
0: The time trial sees riders race the clock as they manage the unforgiving climb up Highway 10 into Riding Mountain National Park. Burley said Sunday afternoon's event will be the one people feel the most impact from, a road race downtown, which will have a few closures. They'll operate out of obsolete brewing for the event, and we'll have a couple of downtown blocks in the area closed. It'll be a trial for sure, but not a time trial, a trial by fire. It's technically their second year, but last year's events were canceled because of weather and wildfire conditions.
3: This is technically our second annual for this, but last year, unfortunately, it got canceled due to the wildfire smoke made the conditions such that we couldn't ride it. So we don't have any exact history on how many will show up. Last year, I think we had about 130 registered.
0: A map of Sunday's road closures in downtown Dauphin can be found in the story on our website. Weather details up next.
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0: 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It'll be partly cloudy tonight with 30 kilometer per hour winds gusting as high as 50 and an overnight low of 19. Tomorrow, mainly cloudy, 20 kilometer per hour winds in the morning and a high for the day of 30. Tomorrow night, clear, low 20. Sunday is sunny, high 28. Monday, a mix of sun and cloud, 60% chance of showers, high 26. Tuesday is a mix of sun and cloud, 60% chance of showers, high 23. Right now in Dauphin, it's sunny, the humidity is 27%, wind is from the south at 33 kilometers per hour, gusting to 50, and it's 32 degrees. We'll head over to Darnell Duff at the CKDM Sports Desk after this.
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9: 7 days away from kickoff on a new Canadian Football League season, and there's no mystery under center for the Winnipeg Blue Bombers. Zach Kolaros enters his sixth season in Winnipeg after topping 3,000 passing yards in each of the first 5 years with the club. From 2022 to 24 alone, the veteran quarterback piled up 12,771 regular season passing yards, and fans got a quick glimpse of what could be coming this year in the Bombers preseason opener, where Kolaros completed 3 of 4 passes for 57 yards. And head coach Mike O'Shea says his QB is dialed in.
10: I see Zach full of energy, and I would, if I were to have to think back, that's how I see him. You know, a guy who is a great leader, you know, not always vocal, but always doing the right thing and always working hard. And so if people were to latch on to him and just sort of follow him around for the day, they're going to get better just because they're going to do the things that he's doing.
9: Sidelined at times throughout his career by injuries, some critics believe Kolaros is getting older, slower, and less accurate. He turns 38 in August.
10: Yeah, that's not what I see. I see a guy who's the best quarterback in the league, so...
9: We're once again a proud member of the Blue Bomber Radio Network. Bombers kick off the regular season next Friday against Calgary, and you can tune into the broadcast right here on 7:30 CKDM.
0: Canadian Adam Macko will get the start tonight in Baltimore as the Blue Jays continue their 4-game stint against the Orioles. The 25-year-old has been effective in 6 outings for the Blue Jays this season and has yet to allow a run in 4.1 innings. Macko last pitched on Tuesday in Toronto's 8-1 victory over the Miami Marlins. Macko has 4 Ks and 4 hits allowed in limited action at the Major League level this year. He also has a 4.5 ERA in 13 appearances at AAA Buffalo this season. The Jays can get back to the 500 mark for the first time since April 4th with a win tonight in the second game of their 4-game set. Evan Bouchard's IIHF Men's World Championship is over after the Edmonton Oilers defenseman was knocked out of Canada's quarterfinal win over Team USA by an illegal check to the head from Ryan Lindgren. Edmonton Oilers GM Stan Bowman confirmed that Bouchard will not play in either of Canada's 2 remaining games as the team enters the semis tomorrow. The 26-year-old blue liner finishes his tournament with 1 goal, 6 points in 8 games. Sports brought to you by Dean Cooley, GM in Dauphin. That's news, weather, and sports for this hour. 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
11: It's time to punch the clock and turn up the rock with the Speedy Glass.
0: Evan Bouchard's IIHF Men's World Championship is over after the Edmonton Oilers defenseman was knocked out of Canada's quarterfinal win over Team USA by an illegal check to the head from Ryan Lindgren. Edmonton Oilers GM Stan Bowman confirmed that Bouchard will not play in either of Canada's 2 remaining games as the team enters the semis tomorrow. The 26-year-old blue liner finishes his tournament with 1 goal, 6 points in 8 games. Sports brought to you by Dean Cooley, GM in Dauphin. That's news, weather, and sports for this hour. 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
3: And taking a look at weather tonight, partly cloudy, wind from the southeast at 30 kilometers an hour, gusting to 50, becoming light overnight and a low of 20. On Saturday, mainly cloudy, wind from the southeast at 20 kilometers an hour in the morning, a high of 29, while partly cloudy at night, wind from the southeast at 20 kilometers an hour, becoming light early in the evening and a low of 18. On Sunday, sunny, a high of 28 with cloudy periods at night and a low of 18. On Monday, cloudy with 60% chance of showers, a high of 26 with cloudy periods at night and 30% chance of showers, a low of 15. And on Tuesday, sunny conditions in the day, a high of 25 with cloudy periods at night and 30% chance of showers, a low of 14. For news, weather, and sports anytime, go to 730CKDM.com.
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this town, getting our last half hour started off. I'm LJ, here with you until 6 o'clock. It is just started to drizzle just a little bit in Dauphin. It is still 32 degrees, still a heat wave. You're going to want to make sure you're still taking care of yourself and staying hydrated. We're going to chat about things going on this weekend in the Parkland, so make sure you stay tuned. Until then, here's Luke Bryan with Drunk on You on 730 CKDM.

Imagine by John Lennon, taking over the radio waves on CKDM. Gilbert Plains is having the Manitoba High School Rodeo this weekend. It's on from Friday to Sunday at the Fair and Rodeo Grounds. On Friday and Saturday, well, today and Saturday, the start time is 10 a.m., and it's 9 a.m. on Sunday. So if you have been missing some rodeo action since the PBR, or maybe you missed the PBR and you want to catch some rodeo action, check it out. All your favorite rodeo events will be happening on all 3 days. Admission is free. There's going to be a food truck. And tomorrow, the Little Buckaroos Rodeo is also going to happen. For more information on this, you can check out our community calendar on 730ckdm.com. 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
1: We're going to chat about one more event going on in the Parkland this weekend. Now, when I moved out to Dauphin, I didn't take a lot of clothes with me, and what I did take was a lot of winter clothes. So I have a couple pairs of shorts, a couple t-shirts, but not enough for a full summer wardrobe. But the Dauphin Neighborhood Renewal is having a clothing drive. That's on today until 7 o'clock. You still have over an hour to get there, and happening tomorrow from 9 to 5. It's only $5 for a shopping bag of clothes or $10 to fill a extra large bag. The proceeds from the sale are going towards the Little Neighbors Play Space, but to me, this is the perfect opportunity to revamp or renew my wardrobe. For me, it would be renew because I don't have too much, but maybe for you, it's revamp. And then maybe plan ahead for your wardrobe for next winter. For more information, you can check out our community calendar on 730 CKDM.

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That's Three Dog Night, bringing me up to the end of my time. It's 5:54. We've got news now coming up at the top of the hour, so make sure you stay tuned. I am signing out. I hope you all have a great rest of your day and a great weekend in the parkland. Again, remember, it is a heat wave. Make sure you stay hydrated and have a great night.

0: 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Listen to God's words in Exodus 25. Bring me an offering, and let them make me a sanctuary, that I may dwell among them. What a wonderful God. He invites his people to give what they have in order to make him a sanctuary. Some can give gold, others only bits of wood. Some can offer onyx stone, others just a little oil. In his plan, all is useful and valued. All the offerings, small or great, will form a tabernacle filled with his glory. So today, the challenge to every Christian is this. Each of us has something to bring, be it material or spiritual. Placed in his hand, it becomes effective in the display of his glory. May we be as willing as they proved to be. 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
1: Good afternoon. I'm Ian Gillingham with 7:30 CKDM News Now to 5 o'clock, brought to you by Aspen Insurance. Treasure hunters, you've been waiting, and now it's time to hunt. The City of Dauphin's community-wide yard sale goes down tomorrow from 9 to 3. 169 properties are signed up, the buzz is building, and you can find everything from antiques and clothing to kids' gear, furniture, and more, says Christian Lockland.
2: We kind of always wanted to, in the back of our heads, make this a yearly event, and especially with the curbside giveaway that we've done in the past as well. It's been really successful, so we kind of sat around the table and said, oh, well, maybe we should do a yard sale and open it up to the community, and then it kind of just took off from there.
1: It's Yard Sale Mania in Dauphin from 9 to 3 tomorrow. Enjoy and stay safe. Baseball, basketball, bocce ball, disc golf, soccer, kites, and sunshine. Sounds like the perfect Saturday afternoon. A 2024 youth survey in Swan River found high levels of stress and anxiety among students in grades 7 to 12. That inspired Donna Potts of Swan Valley Communities That Care to help get youth out into the community, connecting and staying active. Now, Swan Valley families are invited to do just that at a family fun day tomorrow from 1 to 4 at the Legion Park in Swan River.
3: It's going to be rock painting for kids and just a whole bunch of sports things going on, you know, just around whatever they feel like playing. And there's going to be bubbles, and we're going to give free ice cream and just freezies, I guess.
1: There is no cost to attend. And the Tour to Riding Mountain is coming up this weekend. It'll see riders from across the province compete in Manitoba's provincial championships, featuring races into Riding Mountain National Park and a road race in downtown Dauphin. Brent Burley, a member of 3P Cycling Club, gave some details on a few of the events.
4: There's two events on Sunday in the morning. There is a individual time trial, which is basically a race against the clock, where riders are released 1-minute intervals to ride from Northgate Trails up the climb of Highway 10 into the park.
1: The time trial sees riders race the clock as they manage the unforgiving climb up Highway 10 into Riding Mountain National Park. Burley said Sunday afternoon's event will be the one people feel the most impact from, a road race downtown, which will have a few closures. They'll operate out of obsolete brewing for the event and will have a couple of downtown blocks in the area closed. It'll be a trial for sure, but not a time trial, a trial by fire. It's technically their second year, but last year's events were canceled because of weather and wildfire conditions.
4: This is technically our second annual for this, but last year, unfortunately, it got canceled due to the wildfire smoke made the conditions such that we couldn't ride it. So we don't have any exact history on how many will show up. Last year, I think we had about 130 registered.
1: A map of Sunday's road closures in downtown Dauphin can be found in the story on our website. Weather details up next.
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1: Weather brought to you by Sunrise Credit Union. It'll be partly cloudy tonight with 30 kilometer per hour winds gusting as high as 50 and an overnight low of 19. Tomorrow, mainly cloudy, 20 kilometer per hour winds in the morning and a high for the day of 30. Tomorrow night, clear, low 20. Sunday is sunny, high 28. Monday, a mix of sun and cloud, 60% chance of showers, high 26. Tuesday is a mix of sun and cloud, 60% chance of showers, high 23. Right now in Dauphin, it's sunny. The humidity is 27%. Wind is from the south at 33 kilometers per hour, gusting to 50, and it's 32 degrees. We'll head over to Darnell Duff at the CKDM Sports Desk after this.
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7: 7 days away from kickoff on a new Canadian Football League season, and there's no mystery under center for the Winnipeg Blue Bombers. Zach Caleros enters his sixth season in Winnipeg after topping 3,000 passing yards in each of the first 5 years with the club. From 2022 to 24 alone, the veteran quarterback piled up 12,771 regular season passing yards, and fans got a quick glimpse of what could be coming this year in the Bombers preseason opener, where Caleros completed 3 of 4 passes for 57 yards. And head coach Mike O'Shea says his QB is dialed in.
8: I see Zach full of energy, and I would, if I were to have to think back, that's how I see him. You know, a guy who is a great leader, you know, not always vocal, but always doing the right thing and always working hard. And so if people were to latch on to him and just sort of follow him around for the day, they're going to get better just because they're going to do the things that he's doing.
7: Sidelined at times throughout his career by injuries, some critics believe Caleros is getting older, slower, and less accurate. He turns 38 in August.
8: Yeah, that's not what I see. I see a guy who's the best quarterback in the league, so...
7: We're once again a proud member of the Blue Bomber Radio Network. Bombers kick off the regular season next Friday against Calgary, and you can tune into the broadcast right here on 7:30 CKDM.
1: Canadian Adam Macko will get the start tonight in Baltimore as the Blue Jays continue their 4-game stint against the Orioles. The 25-year-old has been effective in 6 outings for the Blue Jays this season and has yet to allow a run in 4.1 innings. Macko last pitched on Tuesday in Toronto's 8-1 victory over the Miami Marlins. Macko has 4 Ks and 4 hits allowed in limited action at the Major League level this year. He also has a 4.5 ERA in 13 appearances at AAA Buffalo this season. The Jays can get back to the 500 mark for the first time since April 4th with a win tonight in the second game of their 4-game set. Evan Bouchard's IIHF Men's World Championship is over after the Edmonton Oilers defenseman was knocked out of Canada's quarterfinal win over Team USA by an illegal check to the head from Ryan Lindgren. Edmonton Oilers GM Stan Bowman confirmed that Bouchard will not play in either of Canada's 2 remaining games as the team enters the semis tomorrow. The 26-year-old blue liner finishes his tournament with 1 goal, 6 points in 8 games. Sports brought to you by Dean Cooley, GM in Dauphin. That's news, weather, and sports for this hour. For local news anytime, go to 730ckdm.com.

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2: And taking a look at weather tonight, partly cloudy, wind from the southeast at 30 kilometers an hour, gusting to 50, becoming light overnight and a low of 20. On Saturday, mainly cloudy, wind from the southeast at 20 kilometers an hour in the morning, a high of 29, while partly cloudy at night, wind from the southeast at 20 kilometers an hour, becoming light early in the evening and a low of 18. On Sunday, sunny, a high of 28 with cloudy periods at night and a low of 18. On Monday, cloudy with 60% chance of showers, a high of 26 with cloudy periods at night and 30% chance of showers, a low of 15. And on Tuesday, sunny conditions in the day, a high of 25 with cloudy periods at night and 30% chance of showers, a low of 14. For news, weather, and sports anytime, go to 730ckdm.com.
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0: Fusion Credit Union, saying thank you means giving back. 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
1: Find out what's happening in the Parkland on 730 CKDM.